0: From the CJ Radio Weather Center, here's the forecast for Verdon and Oak Lake. Tonight, clear, becoming partly cloudy before morning. Risk of a thunderstorm before morning, hazy this evening. Fog patches overnight, low 18. Wednesday, a mix of sun and cloud. 60% chance of showers or thunderstorms late in the afternoon. Risk of a thunderstorm early in the morning. Fog patches dissipating in the morning. Local smoke in the afternoon. Wind becoming south, 20 kilometers per hour near noon. High 35. Humidex 44. UV index 8 or very high. Wednesday night, mainly cloudy with 60% chance of showers or thunderstorms. Local smoke, wind south, 20 kilometers per hour, becoming light in the evening. Low, 19. Thursday, a mix of sun and cloud with 60% chance of showers. High 28, Thursday night, clear. Low 13.
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0: From the CJ Radio Weather Center, here is the forecast for Verdon and Oak Lake. Tonight, clear, becoming partly cloudy before morning. Risk of a thunderstorm before morning, hazy this evening. Fog patches overnight, low 18. Wednesday, a mix of sun and cloud. 60% chance of showers or thunderstorms late in the afternoon. Risk of a thunderstorm early in the morning. Fog patches dissipating in the morning. Local smoke in the afternoon. Wind becoming south, 20 kilometers per hour near noon. High 35. Humidex 44. UV index 8 or very high. Wednesday night, mainly cloudy with 60% chance of showers or thunderstorms. Local smoke, wind south, 20 kilometers per hour, becoming light in the evening. Low, 19. Thursday, a mix of sun and cloud with 60% chance of showers. High 28, Thursday night, clear. Low 13.
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3: Hey, everybody. Welcome to the CJ104 Local Talent Hour. I'm your host, Ray McGregor, and we're back for another evening of a great local talent. And to start things off, we got JJ Burkhart with a track off of her CD called Wishes and a song called Lies.

I was standing one night in a depot with my son, who was just 9 years old. The place was crowded with people. Outside, it was storming and cold. In through the door walked a stranger. His clothes were all ragged and torn. The thought came to me as I looked at this man. My God, why were some people born?

He was haggard and his body trembled. He was chilled right through from the cold. We watched him stand there in bare feet and long hair, not much more than 20 years old. He went where some people were standing, but they all turned away. It near made me cry, and I wondered why they would forsake him this way.

my son went to where he was standing. In silence he stood for a time. He said, "You poor man, I'll help if I can." He reached up and gave him a dime. The stranger just stood for a moment as he looked down with eyes that were dim. And his face did show he didn't know why a small boy would want to help him.

The man's tired body bent over. He touched my boy on the arm. He stood for a while and started to smile, just to show he meant him no harm. That was when I recognized him. I'd known him when he was a lad. I could not understand, how did God deal this hand? For I had grown up with his dad.

as he walked away, my heart went with him. But I wanted to turn and to run. For my boy didn't know, as he watched him go, that stranger was my brother's son.

That was Strong Arms by Barbara Minnish. And the second song in was Glenn Roberts and The Stranger. And the first song to start us off was J.J. Burkhart and Lies. All right, we're back for another Local Talent Hour. We're going to continue on playing some more of the great music that is from the Valley and Dauphin area. So if you're tuning in from Dauphin, remember, make sure you get your music in as well. So we're trying to showcase the best music that Swan Valley, Dauphin area has to offer. So it's your show. Get your songs into us. And we're going to kick it right off now with some Ray LeClaire.

That was Taylor Fleming with the Tennessee Waltz. And our second song was Brittany Moore and the Plaza Polka. And to start us off, we had some Ray LeClaire. All right. Now I'm going to do a plug here again and try and get some more of your local talent into the station. You can send your music into news@cj104radio.com, or you can bring it by the station in Swan River, or you can drop it off at Ray's Strings and Things at 516 Main Street in Swan River. We'll do our best to get it on, keep it radio friendly, and keep it local. We'll get it on the air. And coming up next, we got a man who is no stranger to the area, Mr. Richard Adams, and overworked and underpaid.

Well, that's the first half of the Local Talent Hour for tonight. Went by rather quick. Anyways, that was Marianne Hume in Highway 275. Before that, we had Kind of Country with Echo Canyon. And to start us off, we had Richard Adams and Overwork and Underpaid. So we're going to have to take a little break, let Bill pay some bills and all that fun radio station stuff so we can keep this program on the air. All right, we'll see you right after the break.

0: From the CJ Radio Weather Center, here's the forecast for Verdon and Oak Lake. Tonight, clear, becoming partly cloudy before morning. Risk of a thunderstorm before morning, hazy this evening. Fog patches overnight, low 18. Wednesday, a mix of sun and cloud. 60% chance of showers or thunderstorms late in the afternoon. Risk of a thunderstorm early in the morning. Fog patches dissipating in the morning. Local smoke in the afternoon. Wind becoming south, 20 kilometers per hour near noon. High 35. Humidex 44. UV index 8 or very high. Wednesday night, mainly cloudy with 60% chance of showers or thunderstorms. Local smoke, wind south, 20 kilometers per hour, becoming light in the evening. Low, 19. Thursday, a mix of sun and cloud with 60% chance of showers. High 28, Thursday night, clear. Low 13.
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2: 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Welcome back to the second half of the CJ 104 Local Talent Hour. All right. Here's some Ryan Cowan.

That was Miss Molly by Woody Holler and his orchestra. And in the middle there, we had You Can't Keep a Good Man Down by Riley Noble. And to start us off, we had Ryan Cowan and Amen. All right, and we're going to keep rolling with some more local talent here. And up next is RJ and the Boys.

All right, that was Casey Barker with Big John McNeil. And right before that, we had Ashley Bass with Flop-Eared Mule. And before that, we had Desmond Legacy and Countdown Reel. And to start that off, we had RJ and the Boys and Smile. Okay, we're going to carry on. I think we've got time for about two more tunes here, so I'm going to try and sneak them in. So I best quit flapping my jaw and play some tunes.

0: I Guess I Lied. That's only one song I can sneak in here. That was Stephen Ames and Another Broken Heart. Anyways, we'll be back next week with more of the CJ Local Talent Hour. We'll see you then. CJ Radio,
1: hometown weather. From the CJ Radio Weather Center, here's the forecast for Verdon and Oak Lake. Tonight, clear, becoming partly cloudy before morning. Risk of a thunderstorm before morning, hazy this evening. Fog patches overnight, low 18. Wednesday, a mix of sun and cloud. 60% chance of showers or thunderstorms late in the afternoon. Risk of a thunderstorm early in the morning. Fog patches dissipating in the morning. Local smoke in the afternoon. Wind becoming south, 20 kilometers per hour near noon. High 35. Humidex 44. UV index 8 or very high. Wednesday night, mainly cloudy with 60% chance of showers or thunderstorms. Local smoke, wind south 20 kilometers per hour, becoming light in the evening. Low 19. Thursday, a mix of sun and cloud with 60% chance of showers. High 28, Thursday night clear, low 13.
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0: down weather. From the CJ Radio Weather Center, here is the forecast for Verdon and Oak Lake. Tonight, clear, becoming partly cloudy before morning. Risk of a thunderstorm before morning, hazy this evening. Fog patches overnight, low 18. Wednesday, a mix of sun and cloud. 60% chance of showers or thunderstorms late in the afternoon. Risk of a thunderstorm early in the morning. Fog patches dissipating in the morning. Local smoke in the afternoon. Wind becoming south, 20 kilometers per hour near noon. High 35. Humidex 44. UV index 8 or very high. Wednesday night, mainly cloudy with 60% chance of showers or thunderstorms. Local smoke, wind south, 20 kilometers per hour, becoming light in the evening. Low, 19. Thursday, a mix of sun and cloud with 60% chance of showers. High 28, Thursday night, clear. Low 13.
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0: From the CJ Radio Weather Center, here is the forecast for Verdon and Oak Lake. Tonight, clear, becoming partly cloudy before morning. Risk of a thunderstorm before morning, hazy this evening. Fog patches overnight, low 18. Wednesday, a mix of sun and cloud. 60% chance of showers or thunderstorms late in the afternoon. Risk of a thunderstorm early in the morning. Fog patches dissipating in the morning. Local smoke in the afternoon. Wind becoming south, 20 kilometers per hour near noon. High 35. Humidex 44. UV index 8 or very high. Wednesday night, mainly cloudy with 60% chance of showers or thunderstorms. Local smoke, wind south, 20 kilometers per hour, becoming light in the evening. Low, 19. Thursday, a mix of sun and cloud with 60% chance of showers. High 28, Thursday night, clear. Low 13.
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0: From the CJ Radio Weather Center, here's the forecast for Verdon and Oak Lake. Tonight, clear, becoming partly cloudy before morning. Risk of a thunderstorm before morning, hazy this evening. Fog patches overnight, low 18. Wednesday, a mix of sun and cloud. 60% chance of showers or thunderstorms late in the afternoon. Risk of a thunderstorm early in the morning. Fog patches dissipating in the morning. Local smoke in the afternoon. Wind becoming south, 20 kilometers per hour near noon. High 35. Humidex 44. UV index 8 or very high. Wednesday night, mainly cloudy with 60% chance of showers or thunderstorms. Local smoke, wind south, 20 kilometers per hour, becoming light in the evening. Low, 19. Thursday, a mix of sun and cloud with 60% chance of showers. High 28, Thursday night clear, low 13.
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0: From the CJ Radio Weather Center, here's the forecast for Verdon and Oak Lake. Tonight, clear, becoming partly cloudy before morning. Risk of a thunderstorm before morning, hazy this evening. Fog patches overnight, low 18. Wednesday, a mix of sun and cloud. 60% chance of showers or thunderstorms late in the afternoon. Risk of a thunderstorm early in the morning. Fog patches dissipating in the morning. Local smoke in the afternoon. Wind becoming south, 20 kilometers per hour near noon. High 35. Humidex 44. UV index 8 or very high. Wednesday night, mainly cloudy with 60% chance of showers or thunderstorms. Local smoke, wind south, 20 kilometers per hour, becoming light in the evening. Low, 19. Thursday, a mix of sun and cloud with 60% chance of showers. High 28, Thursday night clear, low 13.
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0: From the CJ Radio Weather Center, here's the forecast for Verdon and Oak Lake. Tonight, clear, becoming partly cloudy before morning. Risk of a thunderstorm before morning, hazy this evening. Fog patches overnight, low 18. Wednesday, a mix of sun and cloud. 60% chance of showers or thunderstorms late in the afternoon. Risk of a thunderstorm early in the morning. Fog patches dissipating in the morning. Local smoke in the afternoon. Wind becoming south, 20 kilometers per hour near noon. High 35. Humidex 44. UV index 8 or very high. Wednesday night, mainly cloudy with 60% chance of showers or thunderstorms. Local smoke, wind south, 20 kilometers per hour, becoming light in the evening. Low, 19. Thursday, a mix of sun and cloud with 60% chance of showers. High 28, Thursday night clear, low 13.
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2: From the CJ Radio Weather Center, here's the forecast for Verdon and Oak Lake. Tonight, clear, becoming partly cloudy before morning. Risk of a thunderstorm before morning, hazy this evening. Fog patches overnight, low 18. Wednesday, a mix of sun and cloud. 60% chance of showers or thunderstorms late in the afternoon. Risk of a thunderstorm early in the morning. Fog patches dissipating in the morning. Local smoke in the afternoon. Wind becoming south, 20 kilometers per hour near noon. High 35. Humidex 44. UV index 8 or very high. Wednesday night, mainly cloudy with 60% chance of showers or thunderstorms. Local smoke, wind south, 20 kilometers per hour, becoming light in the evening. Low, 19. Thursday, a mix of sun and cloud with 60% chance of showers. High 28, Thursday night, clear. Low 13.
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From the CJ Radio Weather Center, here is the forecast for Verdon and Oak Lake. Tonight, clear, becoming partly cloudy before morning. Risk of a thunderstorm before morning, hazy this evening. Fog patches overnight, low 18. Wednesday, a mix of sun and cloud. 60% chance of showers or thunderstorms late in the afternoon. Risk of a thunderstorm early in the morning. Fog patches dissipating in the morning. Local smoke in the afternoon. Wind becoming south, 20 kilometers per hour near noon. High 35. Humidex 44. UV index 8 or very high. Wednesday night, mainly cloudy with 60% chance of showers or thunderstorms. Local smoke, wind south, 20 kilometers per hour, becoming light in the evening. Low, 19. Thursday, a mix of sun and cloud with 60% chance of showers. High 28, Thursday night clear, low 13.

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1: I just hate stupid people. 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Here.

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1: A couple of months ago, I went fishing with a buddy of mine. 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Talked him into giving up. Here's your sign. I was out in the front yard with my boy the other day, and he was playing with his little friend, and he hit his friend. And I went over to him, and I said, "Hey, we don't hit." He looked at me like, "Here's your sign, Dad."

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1: Guys, watch one of those animal shows on Discovery Channel. There was a guy inventing a shark bite suit. There's only one way to test that. All right, Jimmy, got that shark suit on, looks good. They want you to jump in this pool of sharks, and you tell us if it hurts when they bite you.
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1: We were trying to sell our car about a year ago. 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

0: From the CJ Radio Weather Center, here's the forecast for Verdon and Oak Lake. Tonight, clear, becoming partly cloudy before morning. Risk of a thunderstorm before morning, hazy this evening. Fog patches overnight, low 18. Wednesday, a mix of sun and cloud. 60% chance of showers or thunderstorms late in the afternoon. Risk of a thunderstorm early in the morning. Fog patches dissipating in the morning. Local smoke in the afternoon. Wind becoming south, 20 kilometers per hour near noon. High 35. Humidex 44. UV index 8 or very high. Wednesday night, mainly cloudy with 60% chance of showers or thunderstorms. Local smoke, wind south, 20 kilometers per hour, becoming light in the evening. Low, 19. Thursday, a mix of sun and cloud with 60% chance of showers. High 28, Thursday night, clear. Low 13.
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0: From the CJ Radio Weather Center, here's the forecast for Verdon and Oak Lake. Tonight, clear, becoming partly cloudy before morning. Risk of a thunderstorm before morning, hazy this evening. Fog patches overnight, low 18. Wednesday, a mix of sun and cloud. 60% chance of showers or thunderstorms late in the afternoon. Risk of a thunderstorm early in the morning. Fog patches dissipating in the morning. Local smoke in the afternoon. Wind becoming south, 20 kilometers per hour near noon. High 35. Humidex 44. UV index 8 or very high. Wednesday night, mainly cloudy with 60% chance of showers or thunderstorms. Local smoke, wind south, 20 kilometers per hour, becoming light in the evening. Low, 19. Thursday, a mix of sun and cloud with 60% chance of showers. High 28, Thursday night clear, low 13.
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0: From the CJ Radio Weather Center, here's the forecast for Verdon and Oak Lake. Tonight, clear, becoming partly cloudy before morning. Risk of a thunderstorm before morning, hazy this evening. Fog patches overnight, low 18. Wednesday, a mix of sun and cloud. 60% chance of showers or thunderstorms late in the afternoon. Risk of a thunderstorm early in the morning. Fog patches dissipating in the morning. Local smoke in the afternoon. Wind becoming south, 20 kilometers per hour near noon. High 35. Humidex 44. UV index 8 or very high. Wednesday night, mainly cloudy with 60% chance of showers or thunderstorms. Local smoke, wind south, 20 kilometers per hour, becoming light in the evening. Low, 19. Thursday, a mix of sun and cloud with 60% chance of showers. High 28, Thursday night, clear. Low 13.
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0: From the CJ Radio Weather Center, here's the forecast for Verdon and Oak Lake. Tonight, clear, becoming partly cloudy before morning. Risk of a thunderstorm before morning, hazy this evening. Fog patches overnight, low 18. Wednesday, a mix of sun and cloud. 60% chance of showers or thunderstorms late in the afternoon. Risk of a thunderstorm early in the morning. Fog patches dissipating in the morning. Local smoke in the afternoon. Wind becoming south, 20 kilometers per hour near noon. High 35. Humidex 44. UV index 8 or very high. Wednesday night, mainly cloudy with 60% chance of showers or thunderstorms. Local smoke, wind south, 20 kilometers per hour, becoming light in the evening. Low, 19. Thursday, a mix of sun and cloud with 60% chance of showers. High 28, Thursday night, clear. Low 13.
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2: From the CJ Radio Weather Center, here's the forecast for Verdon and Oak Lake. Tonight, clear, becoming partly cloudy before morning. Risk of a thunderstorm before morning, hazy this evening. Fog patches overnight, low 18. Wednesday, a mix of sun and cloud. 60% chance of showers or thunderstorms late in the afternoon. Risk of a thunderstorm early in the morning. Fog patches dissipating in the morning. Local smoke in the afternoon. Wind becoming south, 20 kilometers per hour near noon. High 35. Humidex 44. UV index 8 or very high. Wednesday night, mainly cloudy with 60% chance of showers or thunderstorms. Local smoke, wind south, 20 kilometers per hour, becoming light in the evening. Low, 19. Thursday, a mix of sun and cloud with 60% chance of showers. High 28, Thursday night, clear. Low 13.
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0: From the CJ Radio Weather Center, here's the forecast for Verdon and Oak Lake. Tonight, clear, becoming partly cloudy before morning. Risk of a thunderstorm before morning, hazy this evening. Fog patches overnight, low 18. Wednesday, a mix of sun and cloud. 60% chance of showers or thunderstorms late in the afternoon. Risk of a thunderstorm early in the morning. Fog patches dissipating in the morning. Local smoke in the afternoon. Wind becoming south, 20 kilometers per hour near noon. High 35. Humidex 44. UV index 8 or very high. Wednesday night, mainly cloudy with 60% chance of showers or thunderstorms. Local smoke, wind south, 20 kilometers per hour, becoming light in the evening. Low, 19. Thursday, a mix of sun and cloud with 60% chance of showers. High 28, Thursday night, clear. Low 13.
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0: From the CJ Radio Weather Center, here is the forecast for Verdon and Oak Lake. Tonight, clear, becoming partly cloudy before morning. Risk of a thunderstorm before morning, hazy this evening. Fog patches overnight, low 18. Wednesday, a mix of sun and cloud. 60% chance of showers or thunderstorms late in the afternoon. Risk of a thunderstorm early in the morning. Fog patches dissipating in the morning. Local smoke in the afternoon. Wind becoming south, 20 kilometers per hour near noon. High 35. Humidex 44. UV index 8 or very high. Wednesday night, mainly cloudy with 60% chance of showers or thunderstorms. Local smoke, wind south, 20 kilometers per hour, becoming light in the evening. Low, 19. Thursday, a mix of sun and cloud with 60% chance of showers. High 28, Thursday night clear, low 13.
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0: From the CJ Radio Weather Center, here's the forecast for Verdon and Oak Lake. Tonight, clear, becoming partly cloudy before morning. Risk of a thunderstorm before morning, hazy this evening. Fog patches overnight, low 18. Wednesday, a mix of sun and cloud. 60% chance of showers or thunderstorms late in the afternoon. Risk of a thunderstorm early in the morning. Fog patches dissipating in the morning. Local smoke in the afternoon. Wind becoming south, 20 kilometers per hour near noon. High 35. Humidex 44. UV index 8 or very high. Wednesday night, mainly cloudy with 60% chance of showers or thunderstorms. Local smoke, wind south, 20 kilometers per hour, becoming light in the evening. Low, 19. Thursday, a mix of sun and cloud with 60% chance of showers. High 28, Thursday night, clear. Low 13.
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0: From the CJ Radio Weather Center, here's the forecast for Verdon and Oak Lake. Today, sunny this morning, then a mix of sun and cloud with 60% chance of showers or thunderstorms late this afternoon. Fog patches dissipating this morning. Hazy this afternoon. Wind becoming south 20 kilometers per hour this morning. High 33. Humidex 41. UV index 8 or very high. Tonight, mainly cloudy with 60% chance of showers or thunderstorms. Local smoke. Wind south 20 kilometers per hour, becoming west 20 this evening. Low 15. Thursday, mainly cloudy, 60% chance of showers or thunderstorms in the morning. Wind northwest, 20 kilometers per hour. High 28, humidex 31. UV index 7 or high. Thursday night, clear, low 13. Friday, cloudy with 60% chance of showers. High 27, Friday night, clearing, low 15.
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0: From the CJ Radio Weather Center, here's the forecast for Verdon and Oak Lake. Today, sunny this morning, then a mix of sun and cloud with 60% chance of showers or thunderstorms late this afternoon. Fog patches dissipating this morning. Hazy this afternoon. Wind becoming south 20 kilometers per hour this morning. High 33, Humidex 41, UV index 8 or very high. Tonight, mainly cloudy with 60% chance of showers or thunderstorms, local smoke. Wind south 20 kilometers per hour, becoming west 20 this evening, low 15. Thursday, mainly cloudy, 60% chance of showers or thunderstorms in the morning. Wind northwest 20 kilometers per hour, high 28, Humidex 31, UV index 7 or high. Thursday night clear, low 13. Friday cloudy with 60% chance of showers, high 27. Friday night clearing, low 15.
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1: From the national newsroom of CJ Radio, I'm Aiden Sparks. Manitoba's first supervised consumption site is set to officially open August 11th in Winnipeg. The site, at 366 Henry Avenue, will be run by the Aboriginal Health and Wellness Center of Winnipeg. Staff training is scheduled for later this week, with mobile units operating in the fenced parking lot while renovations continue inside the former Western Fabrics building. The site will not provide drugs, but will offer overdose supervision, drug testing, treatment connections, and social supports. It is expected to operate Tuesday through Saturday. An autopsy has confirmed a Winnipeg Animal Rescue volunteer died after a dog attack on Sandy Bay Ojibwe Nation. Manitoba First Nations police say 37-year-old Amanda Nobis was found dead July 17th after a friend contacted police. Nobis had been in the community to pick up puppies for Canine Advocacy Manitoba, and police believe she went alone to a home where the resident was not present. Police say she encountered protective and aggressive dogs. Two male dogs were put down, while a female dog and several puppies were taken in by the rescue group. The U.S. military says it intercepted an Iranian missile barrage targeting American forces in the Middle East and worked with Saudi Arabia to strike sites in Iraq used by Tehran-backed militias. U.S. Central Command says all missiles launched at American forces were intercepted and warned further attacks on U.S. troops or Saudi energy infrastructure could bring more action. The strikes ended a brief pause after weeks of escalation around the Strait of Hormuz, a key oil route. Iran has not immediately commented. Photo speed cameras in Saskatchewan are set to come back online after being inactive for nearly 2 months. SGI says it has hired Global Traffic Group as its new vendor after the previous provider ended its contract at the end of May. 9 cameras will continue to be used across the province along roadways and in school zones. Fine amounts will stay the same, and signs will still identify photo enforcement areas. SGI says the old gray camera boxes will be replaced with new pole-mounted cameras. That's a look at...
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3: Here's a yellow heat warning in effect for Swan River Dauphin, Nipaw Minnedosa, Burton Oak Lake, Gimli Arbert, and Esterhazy, where daytime humidex values reaching 38 combined with warm overnight lows in the upper teens will continue for the next few days. The forecast for Swan River Dauphin, sunny this morning, then a mix of sun and cloud with a chance of showers and a risk of a thunderstorm this afternoon. Hazy in the afternoon, high of 32, humidex 43, a UV index of 7 or high. Partly cloudy overnight, there's a chance of showers and risk of a thunderstorm this evening. Clearing near midnight, hazy and a low of 16. Tomorrow sunny, high of 27, humidex 30, a UV index of 7 or high. Clear overnight, low of 16. Friday, high of 26, low of 16. Saturday, high of 29, low of 20. And Sunday, a high of 32. The forecast for Nipaw Minnedosa, sunny this morning, then a mix of sun and cloud with a 60% chance of showers or thunderstorms late this afternoon. Hazy in the afternoon, high of 33, humidex 41, a UV index of 8 or very high. Partly cloudy overnight, 60% chance of showers or thunderstorms, some local smoke, and low of 15. Tomorrow, mainly cloudy, 60% chance of showers or thunderstorms in the morning. High of 28, humidex 31, a UV index of 7 or high. Clear overnight and low of 13. Friday, 60% chance of showers, high of 27, low of 15. Saturday, high of 31, low of 18. And Sunday, a high of 33. For Verdon Oak Lake, sunny this morning, then a mix of sun and cloud. 60% chance of showers or thunderstorms late this afternoon. Hazy in the afternoon as well. High of 33, humidex 41, a UV index of 8 or very high. Tonight, mainly cloudy, 60% chance of showers or thunderstorms, some local smoke, and a low of 15. Tomorrow, mainly cloudy with a 60% chance of showers or thunderstorms in the morning. High of 28, humidex 31, a UV index of 8 or high. Clear overnight and a low of 13. Friday, cloudy with a 60% chance of showers, high of 27, low of 15. Saturday, high of 31, low of 18. And Sunday, a high of 33. For Gimli Arbor, sunny today, then a mix of sun and cloud this afternoon. Fog patches dissipating this morning. Hazy this afternoon, high of 35, humidex 45. A UV index of 8 or very high. Partly cloudy overnight, 60% chance of showers or thunderstorms late in the evening and overnight. Local smoke as well, and a low of 18. Tomorrow cloudy with a 60% chance of showers or thunderstorms in the morning. High of 27, humidex 34, a UV index of 3 or moderate. clear overnight, in the low of 15. Friday, increasing cloudiness, high of 28, low of 17. Saturday, sunny, high of 30, low of 19. And Sunday, a high of 33. And for Astro Hazy, mix of sun and cloud today. Fog patches dissipating this morning and becoming sunny. Hazy this afternoon, high of 32, humidex 39, a UV index of 7 or high. A few clouds overnight, hazy in the evening, and low of 16. Tomorrow, sunny, high of 28, humidex 31, a UV index of 7 or high. Increasing cloudiness overnight, and low of 15. Friday, cloudy with a 60% chance of showers. High of 25, low of 15. Saturday, high of 30, low of 19. And Sunday, a high of 29. Let's take a look at temperatures in the listening area. We're starting off a little cooler than yesterday. Well, I think we are anyway. Esterhazy's at 17 degrees. Kimberly Arberg's at 20. Verdun Oak Lake, 17. Nepo Minnedosa, 16. Oh, and Swan River sitting at 17 degrees.
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0: 11 minutes after 6 after 5 in Saskatchewan.
1: Good morning.
0: That's Ainsley. I'm Mark.
1: Mm-hmm.
0: Nice to have you with us. Hump Day.
1: Yes.
0: Finally here.
1: Yeah, we made it.
0: We're just starting it, so I'm not going to get too excited yet. I want to get closer to lunch.
1: Ah, that's the true hump.
0: Well, I think so. I'm just thinking, you know, what do they say? Don't count your chickens till they hatch.
1: Mm-hmm, that is what they say.
0: Although, you never know with this show. Maybe it's downhill from here. let's be honest, right?
1: Yeah.
0: You know, let's be honest.
1: That's right. We're all friends here.
0: That's right. Mm. On the show this morning, I got some interesting things. New York being terrorized by something new there.
1: Oh.
0: Like, you know, you've got whatever. Is it the mob or something there? Who knows what else?
1: Oh, gee.
0: Rats.
1: Gee.
0: I don't know. What else is New York known for?
1: I don't know.
0: Really good pizza, or is that Chicago?
1: I think both.
0: Okay.
1: Mm-hmm. Got the Chicago deep dish, but
0: yeah, but that's
1: New
0: not
1: York
0: this.
1: Is.
0: New.
1: Mm-hmm. I have a story about Pokemon and scalping and AI.
0: Oh.
1: Mm-hmm. So for any Pokemon freaks.
0: It's good to know, because there's lots of weird stuff going on with that.
1: Mm-hmm.
0: They're so popular.
1: They are so popular. It's surprising. You know, if you're not in the circle.
0: You know, the
1: no idea.
0: The fakes and stuff like that, too. And
1: mm-hmm.
0: It's like everything else that you can buy that's fake that you don't know about.
1: Yep.
0: Especially if you pay top dollar. What else we got going on here? Oh, somebody has turned 90, and big party happening for that.
1: Oh.
0: You'll know who it is.
1: Oh.
0: Maybe even have a song.
1: Okay. Unfortunately, thousands of chickens are dead.
0: Oh, no.
1: I've got the reason why and how that unfolded.
0: Hmm.
1: I'll share that. That's some Canadian news.
0: Yeah. Who was it that we culled? The ostriches or something? Or what was that?
1: It was 300.
0: Yeah.
1: Mm-hmm. That was in BC.
0: I'm just wondering. So I wonder if it's something like that. I have no idea.
1: Okay.
0: Just speculating. What else we got going on here? Probably some stupid criminal stories. A good news story, too, that's, it'll warm your heart.
1: I have a farm story involving a weed zapper.
0: Ooh.
1: Yes, some new technology being used near the East Coast there. They're doing a tryout and how that can complement herbicide use.
0: Mm. So I was talking to somebody that was getting zapped by the cow watering trough the other day. So.
1: Ah.
0: Yeah.
1: That sounds like a fun time.
0: Well, the cows weren't drinking their water.
1: Okay. Like,
0: wonder why. Zap.
1: Oh, like, whoa. Sheepers.
0: I'm just wondering how that works, because usually if they get used to something like a fence or something, they'll stay away. But the watering trough is zapping them.
1: Oh, that's got to be.
0: Hopefully they're drinking now.
1: Oh, man.
0: Yeah, right in the old mouth.
1: Oh.
0: Poor little guys.

So let me break it down for you if you're down for fried chicken. You kick it like I kick it either side of the Mason-Dixon. It's all about us.

0: country.
1: 16 minutes after 6, after 5 in Saskatchewan. So let's start off with a poo story, shall we?
2: Sure, why not? Who doesn't have a good poo story?
1: Mm-hmm.
2: Like Winnie the Pooh or?
1: Nope, poo-poo.
2: Okay, poo-poo. That's what I was hoping.
1: This happened Saturday night in Dunedin. Now, it doesn't really matter where Dunedin is, but I thought, where the heck is that?
2: There's
1: a Dunedin in New Zealand, mm-hmm. and there's one in Florida.
2: I'm just thinking, though, if they haven't had a poop since Sunday, better get that checked out.
1: True that. This happened at a heavy metal gig that they're saying came to a squelching halt after a concert goer defecated on the dance floor. Now, we've talked about concert goers and diapers recently because that's what we do.
2: Yeah.
1: That was news to me.
2: News to me, too. It's like
1: people wear diapers so they don't have to leave.
2: Never thought of it. Don't want to try it.
1: Yeah, me too. So there was a Kiwi band, Devil Skin, playing at this gig. And multiple witnesses said that there were a few songs in, and one fan did something another concert goer described as a night ruiner.
2: Mm.
1: So Damien and his fiance smelled it before they realized what had happened. The guy who was directly in front of him proceeded to shake a log down his leg.
2: I guess doesn't want to leave, right? So.
1: What
2: does he expect?
1: The man attempted to then kick it away.
2: Oh, okay. They had a plan.
1: Then stepped in it.
2: Yeah.
1: Damien says, we shuffled to the side a meter or three. Then I realized that I needed to alert security. One guard came over and verified with me the culprit and saw the offensive material on the floor. It wasn't like, and this is, quote, it wasn't like I'm sick and I've pooped myself. I put the poop word in there. It was like, I'm going to ruin this gig and poop on the dance floor. That's what the action was. It wasn't an accident is what they're saying. This was like a deliberate. She said that people had stepped in the man's poop and they think the smell triggered lots of people to then start puking.
2: Yeah, I would think so.
1: As somebody else, is this quite common for a metal gig? I don't think so. One of the other goers said she hoped that Devil Skin were not put off and do come back to Dunedin. She goes, I don't want Dunedin to be remembered as, you know, poop on the dance floor.
2: Well, once you start smearing that around, it could get pretty bad, I would think.
1: I would think.
2: You know, and then people start sliding around and it keeps spreading and
1: somebody falls in it.
2: Oh,
1: gross.
2: Who'd want that?
1: Somebody else had mentioned, you know, to not go to the bathroom beforehand is crazy. The toilet facilities were nice and clean, too.
2: Hmm.
1: So, Devil Skin had paused the show to check if everyone was okay. Is someone sick? They were asking. Anyway.
2: That's interesting, yeah.
1: Yeah, poo on the dance floor.
2: Never heard of
1: quite the
2: Devil Skin.
1: No, I haven't either. They were calling it a Code Brown. Cheer. I mean, it's easy to laugh on this side of it.
2: Yes, if you were on the dance floor.
1: Not funny.
2: You're watching what, Devil Skin?
1: Devil Skin.
2: Oh.
1: Yeah.
3: Ever want to run away? Ever want to leave?

0: That was Randy Travis. Haven't heard any of his songs for a while. I know we're playing them, but just been a while.
1: Mm-hmm.
0: Yeah. Let's talk everyday items that have secretly more than one job.
1: Oh, okay.
0: I was trying to think, I don't know, what would that be?
1: Like a key? You can open a cardboard box tape with it?
0: Actually, you can. Mm-hmm. Done that a few times.
1: Mm-hmm. Or a pen, same thing. In a wrench.
0: Mm-hmm. I was thinking I should start. I need a little pocket knife or something. Like sometimes we get packages here. And
1: mm-hmm.
0: Like say you're using your key or your pen and you break your pen. Don't want to break a key.
1: No.
0: That would take a little more. So they're talking, they give an example here of this. I think they're stretching it, but your gas gauge in your car. You'll see on the newer cars, they have a little arrow on the gas gauge. Either points to the left or the right.
1: Which side your tank's on.
0: Mm-hmm. I guess a lot of people didn't know that. But we'll go into some of the other ones here. Okay, this one I was looking at, was a little distracted while Ainsley was giving me her story there.
1: Oh.
0: They say the raised bumps on the F and J keys on your keyboard.
1: Mm-hmm.
0: They help you position your hands correctly without looking at the keyboard. Didn't know that.
1: I didn't either.
0: So I was looking at, we've got one newer small keyboard here, and I thought, okay, I see them there. So I thought, okay, I don't see them on the other keyboard till I raised it enough to, you know, in the light, and it's like, oh, F and J has the little thing there.
1: Interesting. Hmm.
0: I didn't know that.
1: I didn't either.
0: Yeah. They say a tiny hole in padlocks help drain water and provide a spot for lubricant if the lock starts sticking.
1: Ah.
0: Okay, the water makes.
1: Know that.
0: Yeah, I bet you. Lock picking lawyer.
1: Mm-hmm.
0: Mm-hmm. Haven't watched him in a while. The hole in pasta spoons drains water and measures about one serving of dry pasta.
1: Okay, I recently saw that. Like the spoon with the hole in the very center of the scooper. People grab pasta, feed it through that hole, and if it, like, whatever fits, that's one serving, I guess.
0: It's not the way I do it.
1: Oh.
0: Just grab a handful. It's like, that's a serving.
1: Yes. Dump that box.
0: I can hold a little more yet. My hand is bigger than. But that's good to know. I've also seen, there's another thing with one of those kind of spoons that holds something. I don't know if it holds a pot lid open a little bit or, I don't know. It's got another feature like that too, but I don't have that in front of me. So.
1: Oh.
0: How about a small hole at the end of a measuring tape can catch onto a nail or screw, which means measuring can be a one-person job.
1: Ah.
0: Okay.
1: Okay.
0: How about the black dots around your windshield on your vehicle?
1: Yes.
0: They claim that helps protect the adhesive that holds the glass in place. I don't know, maybe since it doesn't get direct sunlight on it.
1: Oh. Okay.
0: It says it also helps with heat distribution.
1: Interesting. That's something I wouldn't have otherwise known.
0: It's got a third function. They don't mention it here. It hides all the ugliness behind the glass.
1: The ugliness.
0: If you look the windshield out, it's not pretty on, behind there. Or like even below your dash or something, a lot of times the windshield goes lower.
1: Mm-hmm.
0: And you've got that black out there. You don't want to see the screws and everything else that it's hiding or whatever.
1: Oh.
0: Whereas the old cars used to, I think, work a lot harder to hide that stuff.
1: Interesting. Oh, yeah. Something I never even thought of.
0: Yeah, well, because it's hidden there.
1: Hmm.
0: Hmm. What else we got here? Oh, the loop on the back of some shirts. This one have it, it doesn't seem to. Was designed so the shirt could be hung without wrinkling.
1: Yes.
0: I didn't know that. Of course, I don't. I've got the magical underwear drawer and the magical, my shirts are hanging somewhere drawer. Or hanger or whatever.
1: Okay, closet.
0: At least you
1: area.
0: Put them away, but yeah.
1: Yeah.
0: Kind of interesting.
1: I had seen a thing on social media recently, and this guy had a hammer.
0: Oh, if you had a hammer?
1: And he put a nail in the hooky part of the hammer.
0: Yeah, never done that.
1: Slid
0: but
1: it up,
0: yeah.
1: And it just notched right in there.
0: I need to try that.
1: He said that is how you can hit your first hit. And he goes, bang, and the nail is stuck there. And I thought, oh, that would save a lot of fingers, I'm sure.
0: Yep, I'm just thinking, though, I've never tried it yet, but the chances of me, I can see the nail sticking, but it being straight. I don't know. I need to try it a few times. I guess once you did it enough times,
1: true,
0: you'd get good at it. And
1: like
0: axe
1: throwing.
0: Oh, yeah. Who doesn't do that? Because you see some, you think that's easy until you see somebody do it that's never done it before, and it doesn't stick.
1: No.
0: Or you throw it and throw it and throw it, and it just bounces back.
1: Mm-hmm. Oh, yeah. There's techniques.
0: Yeah. So who doesn't like a good axe thrower? Do you know any axe throwers? Or?
1: Oh, I may have done it once or twice.
0: Oh, yourself?
1: Yes. Oh. Yeah. I mean, in a controlled environment. They had cages and everything. This was in Sylvan Lake. There was like a... actual facility. You could have a little time before you go for dinner, go for some axe throwing and have a little competition amongst friends. Yep.
0: We should have that here at the station.
1: Oh, yeah. Super safe, I'm sure.
0: Yeah, it's like, oh, we just need to blow off some steam or something. Let's get the axes and start throwing them.
1: That's right.
0: Then you find out, oh, somebody was throwing axes across the room while you're walking.
1: Gosh.
0: Whoops. We got weather next.

There's a yellow heat warning in effect for Swan River Dauphin, Nipaw Minnedosa, Burton Oak Lake, Gimli Arbor, and Esterhazy. For daytime Humidex values, reaching 38 combined with warm overnight lows in the upper teens, will continue for the next few days. The forecast for Swan River Dauphin, sunny this morning, then a mix of sun and cloud with a chance of showers and a risk of a thunderstorm this afternoon. Hazy in the afternoon, high of 32, Humidex 43, a UV index of 7 or high. Part of the cloudy overnight, there's a chance of showers and risk of a thunderstorm this evening. Clearing near midnight, hazy and a low of 16. Tomorrow sunny, high of 27, Humidex 30, a UV index of 7 or high. Clear overnight, low of 16. Friday, high of 26, low of 16. Saturday, high of 29, low of 20. And Sunday, a high of 32. The forecast for Nipaw Minnedosa, sunny this morning, then a mix of sun and cloud with a 60% chance of showers or thunderstorms late this afternoon. Hazy in the afternoon, high of 33, Humidex 41, a UV index of 8 or very high. Partly cloudy overnight, 60% chance of showers or thunderstorms, some local smoke, and low of 15. Tomorrow, mainly cloudy, 60% chance of showers or thunderstorms in the morning. High of 28, Humidex 31, a UV index of 7 or high. Clear overnight and low of 13. Friday, 60% chance of showers, high of 27, low of 15. Saturday, high of 31, low of 18. And Sunday, a high of 33. For Verdon Oak Lake, sunny this morning, then a mix of sun and cloud. 60% chance of showers or thunderstorms late this afternoon. Hazy in the afternoon as well. High of 33, Humidex 41, a UV index of 8 or very high. Tonight, mainly cloudy, 60% chance of showers or thunderstorms, some local smoke, and a low of 15. Tomorrow, mainly cloudy with a 60% chance of showers or thunderstorms in the morning. High of 28, Humidex 31, a UV index of 8 or high. Clear overnight and a low of 13. Friday, cloudy with a 60% chance of showers, high of 27, low of 15. Saturday, high of 31, low of 18. And Sunday, a high of 33. For Gimli Arbor, sunny today, then a mix of sun and cloud this afternoon. Fog patches dissipating this morning. Hazy this afternoon, high of 35, Humidex 45, a UV index of 8 or very high. Partly cloudy overnight, 60% chance of showers or thunderstorms late in the evening and overnight. Local smoke as well, and a low of 18. Tomorrow cloudy with a 60% chance of showers or thunderstorms in the morning. High of 27, Humidex 34, a UV index of 3 or moderate. Clear overnight and a low of 15. Friday increasing cloudiness, high of 28, low of 17. Saturday sunny, high of 30, low of 19. And Sunday a high of 33. And for Esterhazy, mix of sun and cloud today. Fog patches dissipating this morning and becoming sunny. Hazy this afternoon, high of 32, Humidex 39, a UV index of 7 or high. A few clouds overnight, hazy in the evening, and a low of 16. Tomorrow sunny, high of 28, Humidex 31, a UV index of 7 or high. Increasing cloudiness overnight, and a low of 15. Friday cloudy with a 60% chance of showers. High of 25, low of 15. Saturday, high of 30, low of 19. And Sunday, a high of 29. Taking a look at temperatures in the listening area, Esterhazy, Verdon Oak Lake, and Swan River tied at 17 degrees. Gimli Arbor, you're the hot spot in the listening area. You're at 20 already. Nipaw Minnedosa's at 16.

0: almost 20 minutes to the top of the hour. So I think we've talked about it before, the wife-carrying championship.
1: Oh, my.
0: Do you remember us talking about that?
1: It seems yes, and I think I made some comment about why don't they carry the husband.
0: Yes, I think you did.
1: Yes.
0: I think you did.
1: Mm-hmm.
0: Now, I believe this started somewhere else in the world, but this event happened in Alberta, Lac La Biche.
1: Mm-hmm.
0: Joel and Alicia Jackson are celebrating their second win at the Alberta Wife Carrying Championship after they secured the top spot July 25th. Now, if you haven't already seen it, if you picture a man standing,
1: mm-hmm.
0: and then you picture a woman on their back.
1: On my back.
0: But for the people did do it different ways, but I mean,
1: can I just throw her over my shoulder, my non-sore shoulder?
0: Well, that's what people like. This is a very interesting way that the women are riding the men, if you will.
1: Okay.
0: On their backs,
1: mm-hmm.
0: but they're upside down. So the woman's inverted. Their face near the butt.
1: Mm-hmm.
0: The legs wrapped around the neck,
1: mm-hmm.
0: arms around the waist, hanging on for dear life as the man, arms free, is running. Like, the woman's job is to cling on. Mm-hmm. Like, your job is to hang on. His job is to run.
1: Why the upside down? And while you're running, what if there was, like, a fart or something?
0: Well, I definitely did think about the fart option.
1: Of course, and
0: I'm assuming that happens frequently.
1: Mm-hmm. Especially if I have cabbage or something before, some sauerkraut before we left.
0: Gross. But I would think that there would be technique to it. Because as I put some thought in, if she was up like a piggyback, mm-hmm. and he's trying to run, she would be more bouncy and probably chin hitting his head. Oh. I could see some injuries happening. I mean,
1: but there's nothing
0: speaking
1: wrong
0: from experience or anything.
1: But so you're saying it would be better if her legs were wrapped around your neck?
0: Well, when I was looking at the herd of people doing this thing, it was sensical in some weird way. They crossed the finish line in 1 minute and 11 seconds to clinch first place during this most recent event. And Luke and Nicolette were the second place. So it's a 300-meter race through some dry obstacles.
1: Wow. 300 meters.
0: Tires and straw bales.
1: What the heck? So I want to get her off my back as soon as I can.
0: Yeah, a water pit. And the first place winners receive 5 times the wife's weight
1: in
0: cash.
1: Oh.
0: Along with her weight in beer.
1: Oh.
0: That's the prize for
1: not bad prizes,
0: first
1: really.
0: Place. Yeah.
1: Like, really?
0: Second place finishers receive half of what the third place winners got, while third place winners get 1/3. I see. Interesting.
1: Any free chiropractic.
0: Okay, it originated
1: solutions?
0: In Finland. I thought it started in another country. There we go.
1: What does that have to do with chiropractors?
0: And this is their second time, so clearly they've perfected it. They've got some sort of skill or technique that they're. So they're very happy, of course. We wanted to come back and try to reclaim our title. I feel like Joel trained a little bit more for this one, says the wife.
1: Did she train too in her own way? I don't want
0: to. Trained to be a Klingon?
1: Well, lose a few pounds maybe, just make it a little easier.
0: Oh, yeah, but that does ease up on your prize, too.
1: Oh, darn.
0: Right?
1: Okay, gain some weight.
0: Uh-huh.
1: As long as I can hold you.
0: She says, I made sure that I could be hung upside down again and make sure I could hold on for dear life.
1: Yeah, okay, so she can maybe do some kind of...
0: Joel, the husband...
1: Exercises.
0: I guess...
1: Exercise with your legs. What is it, Kegel exercises or something?
0: No, that's not with your legs, but good job, though. That is an exercise.
1: Yes.
0: Mm-hmm. Joel practiced runs that were similar to those in the competition while wearing a heavily weighted hiking backpack. So simulating, I guess. So that's how he practiced.
1: Yeah.
0: Her job was just to hold on for dear life. So anyway, cool prizes.
1: Yes.
0: I could see why that would be an attraction.
1: That would be fun. It's interesting to see different communities doing these different kinds of things. Just I'm sure great turnout for it.
0: Mm-hmm. $200.
1: It sounds like I'd be more like a spectator, but it sounds like fun. I'd go see something like that.
0: Oh, I'd be a spectator, all right.
1: Yeah, you know.
0: I'd be a cheerleader.
1: Go, go.
0: Yeah.
1: Gadget, go.
0: Something like that.
1: Wow.
0: Dear.
1: It would be interesting, though.
0: Mm-hmm.
1: Yeah, that was where? Somewhere across
0: Edmonton.
1: The pond. Oh, Edmonton.
0: It originated in Finland, but yeah, this was in Edmonton.

0: Casey Musgraves.
1: Mm-hmm.
0: Wow. My little cold there. Aww. That's okay. As long as you're on your side of the radio, you won't get it.
1: That's right.
0: High horse, that was. She's good.
1: Mm-hmm. Mm-hmm. Yeah, I like the sound of her voice.
0: And Canadian. You know, yes. If you want to be proud Canadians, yes. Good thing you're up right now, because we're going to talk about a new term. Gen Z workers are looking for micro joy at work.
1: Micro joy.
0: Micro joy.
1: Okay, you have my attention.
0: Yeah. So they used to say you should find a career that you enjoy, but now you're just supposed to find like a few small things that you can tolerate.
1: Oh.
0: It's like, why?
1: So are we lowering our standards? Is that what we're doing?
0: I love this job.
1: Well, of course.
0: You know, I wouldn't do it, I guess. I wouldn't get up this early. Well, for the listeners, I guess it would. But
1: yes, of
0: yeah,
1: course
0: you know,
1: you
0: but because I'm
1: dedicated, caring, sensitive,
0: all those things.
1: Yeah.
0: Here's $10. Yeah.
1: Yeah. Thanks.
0: Get the big shovel and just start. No, they say according to a new report, Gen Zers are trying to enhance their workplace culture with so-called micro joys.
1: Interesting.
0: That's the small moments that make the workday more enjoyable, productive, and sustainable.
1: Oh.
0: Whatever happened to just go to work and do your job? It doesn't have to. You don't have to. Like, it's a bonus, I guess, if there's some happiness there. But why does it have to be joyful and happy? Can't it just be work?
1: Well.
0: Like, it's a bonus, but.
1: I think we've come, we've evolved, we're evolving over the decades from grueling work until your body quits.
0: Oh, okay.
1: To some sort of balance, and we're focused on mental health, which equates to not hating your life for 8 hours a day.
0: My mental health.
1: 8 to 12 to 16, whatever you're working.
0: But, you know, I'm trying to think of some jobs that might be hard to do.
1: Oh, think about the dirty jobs guy.
0: Oh, yes. Okay.
1: He's unpacked a ton of jobs that would be terrible to do.
0: But, you know, like, right now we've had Team Rubicon and some others helping out, and they're cleaning up some real messes and stuff like that, and it sounds like...
1: Volunteers.
0: Mm-hmm. Smiling as they do it.
1: Yes.
0: Happy.
1: Yes.
0: Trying to cheer everybody else up.
1: Yep.
0: The job itself, like the actual work itself, probably not really...
1: And, like, some of those little...
0: But...
1: Gems of joy could be just in like having fun with the people you're working with.
0: And I'm sure
1: just some
0: they
1: of those
0: do.
1: Comments and
0: yes,
1: yeah.
0: Mm-hmm. Well, it's just like when we you know see a listener or something and they you know tell us how great we are.
1: Yeah,
0: I always love that.
1: Oh, do you? Because when people say, "Oh, you're on the radio and I listen to you every morning," and my first feeling is
0: what did Mark say?
1: I'm so sorry.
0: Oh,
1: like,
0: yes,
1: I'm sorry in advance. I'm just sorry.
0: Yeah, I sometimes
1: Should I start
0: do that too.
1: Apologizing.
0: Of course, I'm never sorry when I'm talking.
1: No,
0: you know, we'll say stupid things. But
1: oh, absolutely.
0: And sometimes, you know, we're sorry.
1: It's honest and it's real.
0: Yeah. Mm-hmm. They said the survey talked about 500 young adults between 18 and 25. 79% of them said taking short breaks makes their workday more enjoyable. Well, okay, as long as you're not taking too many breaks.
1: True.
0: 75% said these breaks help them perform work or better at work. And I could see that too.
1: Oh, there's definite science
0: in that. Yeah, you know, within reason, like get some work done though.
1: Yeah, I need to take like a good 8 hours in the morning and just have coffee and stretch and before I start my day.
0: We can do that here though.
1: Take the first 8 hours?
0: Well, yes, or something like that. First 3.5.
1: Mm-hmm, true.
0: They say the 77% said intentionally build micro joys into their workday. Could be stuff like stepping out for fresh air, chatting to cool workmates or coworkers, I guess.
1: Well, there you go.
0: Or enjoying a snack. They like our favorite beverage.
1: Mm-hmm.
0: Well, we're doing that right now.
1: Mm-hmm.
0: All those things.
1: We are.
0: Yeah. I got a cool coworker, so.
1: But I could, I think I even, maybe I incorporate some of those things. Like, you're looking forward to lunch, or you're looking forward to, and then you

0: have your break and you do whatever it is, and it perks you up. Looking for those glimmers. We have to.
1: She's looking forward to lunch before she even gets to work. Me too. That bowl of ice cream, whatever it's going to happen.
0: Oh, dear. Yeah.
1: Anyway, I slightly make fun, but...
0: Only slightly.
1: Yeah, I can understand. You want some joy in your job. Some jobs are a little harder to be joyful, but make it... What do they say? It's what you make it?
0: Well, sometimes, yeah, it's your attitude, for sure. Mm.

0: Almost the top of the hour on this hump day Wednesday. A North Carolina woman. I'll make you hate her.
1: Okay.
0: You don't even know her. Her name is Kayla Jeffries. The reason you may not like her is because she stopped at a food store on her way home, had never played the lottery before.
1: Oh, my. I know where this is going.
0: And decided to buy a scratch-off lottery ticket for the first time. She says, that one just caught my eye.
1: Of course it did.
0: The ticket, a $100,000 cash payday game, turned out to be the $100,000 winner.
1: Oh.
0: Now, I've played, I've grabbed the odd lottery ticket or some things, and at, like, won $5. Mm. That's a big deal, you know? I don't play lottery very often. And I know folks have said, oh, you know what you say? Like, this is the first time you ever played. And that's like an ongoing because it's...
1: annoys people?
0: Annoys people. Yeah. It annoys the diehards. The every day after work, I stop and grab a ticket. Or
1: and
0: every
1: I've never
0: Friday.
1: Even won a free ticket or something, right?
0: Yeah. Oh, geez. So, yeah, she said her prize money is going to go toward a new car and saving for school. But I could see that's one of the stories that...
1: Would
0: a lot of folks would hate to hear that, but good for her. And she looks young. Like, doesn't she look in her 20s?
1: Yeah. So $100,000 is going to help. Like she says, so get a new car. Try not to blow it on everything because it's $100,000. It's lots, but it's not.
0: Try not to would be a key there. I can't imagine being in my 20s and being handed $100,000.
1: Yes.
0: I want to say I'd be responsible because I've got the brain I've got now.
1: Yes,
0: when I was in my 20s. Not the same brain.
1: Mm-hmm.
0: I mean, I had a brain.
1: Yes,
0: I knew
1: all
0: how
1: did,
0: to use it.
1: Yeah,
0: I used it most times.
1: Okay. I stopped there. It's like, I don't know if I had $100,000, and could just blow it on something. I don't know what I'd.
0: I mean, a person
1: have to
0: should
1: share
0: blow some of it on something whatever that would be. You've always wanted a blah blah blah. That's $1,000. Like, do it.
1: Central air in the house or something.
0: Hey,
1: there you go.
0: You're talking my language.
1: I know. I'm talking dirty to everybody.
0: Yes.
1: I was talking to one of our neighbors the other day. It's like, you know, that's what you should get. And it's like, well, we don't, because they don't have forced air furnace. So it's like, but you can get those standalone units now that mount in the wall and.
0: That's right.
1: We've got some here at the station. They work wonderful.
0: They work great.
1: And they can run heat.
0: That's right.
1: So, yeah. Anyway, I guess we've got news coming up right away. Weather, too. I think I have the synoptic overview, that kind of stuff. The Beach Boys will bring us to the news.

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1: From the national newsroom of CJ Radio, I'm Aiden Sparks. Manitoba will install fencing and new warning signs at Sturgeon Falls in Whiteshell Provincial Park after two brothers drowned there this month and others have died in recent years. Environment Minister Mike Moyes says the trail will remain closed while the province secures the site. The plan includes about 300 meters of fencing, viewing areas, and stronger warnings about rocks, currents, and steep drop-offs. 10-year-old Maximo Al Ramirez and 13-year-old Aaron Al Ramirez disappeared in the water July 19th, and their bodies were recovered days later. A new report says Manitoba had the highest number of unresolved disappearances of Indigenous women and girls in Canada during the period studied, while also identifying trafficking corridors linked to online sex ads. The Thomson Reuters report says 9 unresolved cases were identified in Manitoba between May 2025 and March 2026. Researchers say disappearances, human trafficking, and online sexual exploitation are deeply connected and should be investigated together. The report also highlights online posts showing Indigenous women and girls being targeted and fetishized by sex buyers, including in Winnipeg. Winnipeg police say data from a recent 10-day drug enforcement campaign will be released to the public, but there is no timeline yet. Police Chief Gene Bowers says officers have met several times with outreach providers and are working on a collaborative approach to open drug use on city streets. The campaign began in late June along part of Main Street and drew criticism from frontline agencies that were not given advance notice. Early police figures showed more than 100 interactions and 25 arrests in the first 2 days. The U.S. military says it intercepted an Iranian missile barrage targeting American forces in the Middle East and worked with Saudi Arabia to strike sites in Iraq used by Tehran-backed militias. U.S. Central Command says all missiles launched at American forces were intercepted and warned further attacks on U.S. troops or Saudi energy infrastructure could bring more action. The strikes ended a brief pause after weeks of escalation around the Strait of Hormuz, a key oil route. Iran has not immediately commented. That's a look at news. Weather is next.
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4: The Synoptic Overview for Saskatchewan, Manitoba. They're saying air quality continues to be a forecast challenge with active wildfires in parts of northern Saskatchewan and Manitoba, in addition to smoke being invected in from the northwest U.S. Smoke looks to move eastward across the region today with pooling along the trough cold front. Exact effects on surface air quality remain uncertain, so for now, conditions will be closely monitored. Period of seasonably hot and humid weather continues for parts of Saskatchewan and Manitoba. Heat warnings are proving to be tricky as temperatures and humidity values are constantly going in and out of heat warning criteria, yet remaining hot and humid through the week. Expect regions to be added and subtracted through the coming week. The frontal system moving through Saskatchewan will track into Manitoba with a cold front extending along the Manitoba-Saskatchewan border by this afternoon. This will be the focus for convection over the region on Wednesday. The shear created will put most of Manitoba into severe risk. Best dynamics will move into northern Manitoba with ideal veering wind profiles, so supercells and a tornado with large hail is likely. That's for northern Manitoba. Southern Manitoba will be more likely to be capped to convection, but a conditional risk of severe thunderstorm initiated at the edge of the cap along the cold front over western Manitoba probably going to happen. They're saying heat and humidity will build back into eastern prairies for the August long weekend, however. That's not good to hear. There is a yellow heat warning in effect for Swan River Dauphin, Nipaw Minnedosa, Burton Oak Lake, Gimli Arbor, and Esterhazy, with daytime humidex values reaching 38 combined with warm overnight lows in the upper teens will continue for the next few days. The forecast for Swan River Dauphin, sunny this morning, then a mix of sun and cloud with a chance of showers and a risk of a thunderstorm this afternoon. Hazy in the afternoon, high of 32, humidex 43, a UV index of 7 or high. Partly cloudy overnight, there's a chance of showers and risk of a thunderstorm this evening. Clearing near midnight, hazy and a low of 16. Tomorrow sunny, high of 27, humidex 30, a UV index of 7 or high. Clear overnight, low of 16. Friday, high of 26, low of 16. Saturday, high of 29, low of 20. And Sunday, a high of 32. The forecast for Nipaw Minnedosa, sunny this morning, then a mix of sun and cloud with a 60% chance of showers with thunderstorms late this afternoon. Hazy in the afternoon, high of 33, humidex 41, a UV index of 8 or very high. Partly cloudy overnight, 60% chance of showers with thunderstorms, some local smoke, and a low of 15. Tomorrow, mainly cloudy, 60% chance of showers or thunderstorms in the morning. High of 28, humidex 31, a UV index of 7 or high. Clear overnight and low of 13. Friday, 60% chance of showers, high of 27, low of 15. Saturday, high of 31, low of 18. And Sunday, a high of 33. For Verdon Oak Lake, sunny this morning, then a mix of sun and cloud. 60% chance of showers or thunderstorms late this afternoon. Hazy in the afternoon as well. High of 33, humidex 41, a UV index of 8 or very high. Tonight, mainly cloudy, 60% chance of showers or thunderstorms. Some local smoke and a low of 15. Tomorrow, mainly cloudy with a 60% chance of showers or thunderstorms in the morning. High of 28, humidex 31, a UV index of 8 or high. Clear overnight and a low of 13. Friday, cloudy with a 60% chance of showers, high of 27, low of 15. Saturday, high of 31, low of 18. And Sunday, a high of 33. For Gimli Arbor, sunny today, then a mix of sun and cloud this afternoon. Fog patches dissipating this morning. Hazy this afternoon, high of 35, humidex 45, a UV index of 8 or very high. Partly cloudy overnight, 60% chance of showers or thunderstorms late in the evening and overnight. Local smoke as well, and a low of 18. Tomorrow cloudy with a 60% chance of showers or thunderstorms in the morning. High of 27, humidex 34, a UV index of 3 or moderate. Clear overnight and a low of 15. Friday increasing cloudiness, high of 28, low of 17. Saturday sunny, high of 30, low of 19. And Sunday a high of 33. And for Esterhazy, mix of sun and cloud today. Fog patches dissipating this morning and becoming sunny. Hazy this afternoon, high of 32, humidex 39, a UV index of 7 or high. A few clouds overnight, hazy in the evening, and a low of 16. Tomorrow sunny, high of 28, humidex 31, a UV index of 7 or high, increasing cloudiness overnight, and a low of 15. Friday cloudy with a 60% chance of showers, high of 25, low of 15. Saturday, high of 30, low of 19, and Sunday a high of 29. Let's take a look at temperatures in the listening area. Esterhazy, Verdon Oak Lake. Tide at 17 degrees. Gimli Arbor, the hot spot in the listening area. You're at 20. Nipaw Minnedosa is at 16. And Swan River is up to 18 degrees.
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0: minutes after 7. After 6 in Saskatchewan, Nancy and Mark with you.
1: Mm-hmm.
0: Yes. Morning's going okay. Sun's out, actually.
1: Yes.
0: Kind of nice. I noticed last night, getting darker earlier and darker later. How does that work?
1: In the morning.
0: Or whatever, yes.
1: Mm-hmm. There was a time when I was waking up in the morning and it was daylight out. In fact, I got confused falling asleep on the couch at night that one night. When I woke up, I thought I had slept in.
0: Yes, she thought it was...
1: Oh my gosh, it's so bright out.
0: She thought it was 9 in the morning. It was 9 at night. I was confused, too.
1: I'm going, oh my gosh, oh my gosh.
0: It's like, no, if you would have slept in, I would give you a call. It's like, are you okay? Are you coming to work?
1: Oh, dear.
0: Yes. I see that Bill's just posted there was a fire call at the high school this morning in Swan River. It says details, I guess, on the Swan Valley Facebook page, fire Facebook page. But, yeah, I don't know too much about them. But
1: I've got the story here.
0: Oh, okay. You want to?
1: So this is the Swan Valley Fire Department, like Mark said, the Facebook page there. So this happened early, early this morning in Swan River. The fire department was dispatched to an alarm sounding as well as an odor at the secondary school. Incident command arrived on scene to find audible alarm sounding at the SVRSS. So when the fire department crews arrived on scene at the front entrance to the school, they began clearing the building to ensure no fire was present. And then upon inspection of the North Hallway exit, it was determined that the alarms were also coming from the University College of the North, the UCN building. That's just north of the high school. They're on the same property. One crew separated to check on the UCN building while the other crew finished clearing the main school. And it's notable that the main school is where our Team Rubicon and other folks are staying right now, our volunteers. So that must have been scary for them. Crews used thermal imaging cameras to determine where the fire originated. And one attack line was quickly deployed into the structure. At the time... at this time, once it was confirmed to be a fire in the structure, another call was made for additional members to attend the scene. So they determined that the fire was actually at the UCN building. Crews thankfully were able to seek out the fire and quickly extinguish it. The origin of the fire was a heating element within the ducting system. A fan was also set up to exhaust the lingering smoke within the building. There were no signs of fire extension, and crews were able to limit damage to the one classroom. No injuries were reported, which is great. And fire department was back in service at 2:25, so just a couple hours later. Thankful for the fire department. Thankful nobody was injured. And that there wasn't more damage. So,
0: No, it's good that the fire alarms were working and everything. You know, it reminds us, like at home, if you've got, you know, smoke alarms, which you should, when's the last time the batteries were changed or...
1: Oh, you just made me think of something.
0: What?
1: I know, this happens once in a while. Well, if we're getting rid of the time change, because time change routinely
0: usually
1: was linked to the check your batteries in your smoke detector. So if that goes away, we're going to need to link that tasty baby to something else.
0: Yes.
1: As like our reminder, right?
0: Can't hurt.
1: Mm-hmm.
0: Like in theory, aren't smoke detectors supposed to like start beeping when the battery goes low anyway?
1: That chirping noise.
0: Yeah.
1: It's really annoying.
0: It's like, oh,
1: that you can't make it stop until you change the battery.
0: Yeah, so you just let it chirp.
1: Yeah.
0: I don't.
1: No.
0: No. We'll continue with the morning. Then I'll have a What's Up With That story. New York being terrorized. It's horrible.
1: Oh.
0: Yes, we'll tell you who's terrorizing them. It's serious stuff.

0: So what's up with that story? Kind of teased the story a couple times this morning already. New York being terrorized.
1: Oh, goodness. And you said they were known for pizza. They were known for rats.
0: Yes. This is worse.
1: Okay.
0: Rabid rodents.
1: Rabid?
0: Rabid.
1: Like they have rabies?
0: Yes.
1: Like they're crazy?
0: Mm-hmm.
1: Oh, my gosh.
0: They are the state animal of New York as well. It's the beaver. They're saying the New York Post posted an article. What? What did I say?
1: I wasn't expecting that.
0: What, beavers?
1: Yes.
0: Mm. Rabid beavers. That some places in New York and New Jersey supposedly being terrorized by rabid rodents. What? You're laughing again.
1: I don't know. Sorry.
0: Okay, well, sometimes you get the giggles. We all do. They've been attacking swimmers and fishermen. You can laugh at that, too, if you want.
1: No, no.
0: Multiple victims have been bit.
1: Gosh.
0: Now, of course, New York and Manhattan and that, they're all worried that you're not going to go visit there. So they're saying it's not a serious concern. Not yet. So come on down.
1: Oh, okay. Well, like, they're not walking literally through the streets, I assume.
0: Yeah. Wildlife experts are saying that rabid beavers are incredibly rare. They give some stats. They say only 40 confirmed cases reported between 2002 and 2021.
1: How many cases?
0: 40.
1: Okay. Still a number of them.
0: Mm-hmm.
1: I've been bit by a hamster once.
0: Oh.
1: When I stuck my finger through the box taking it home.
0: Oh.
1: And I never told Mom because she wouldn't have let me keep said hamster, yeah. I'm sure. I was bleeding profusely, and the hamster's tooth was a decent size where it just one chomp, and wow. I was bleeding. Now, that's a hamster.
0: Yes.
1: Now, if we're thinking of beavers and the chicklets on the front of those mouths,
0: yes.
1: I can't imagine.
0: Mm-hmm. You ever seen the cartoon beavers? Like, wow, they're scary.
1: Yes.
0: They say their teeth are powerful enough to like chew through a tree, so they can make nothing out of us.
1: Totally.
0: So don't pick a fight with one. I didn't realize they can swim twice as fast as we can. I guess they got that splashy tail. I don't know if that helps or...
1: Oh, yeah. They're water creatures.
0: Mm-hmm.
1: I would imagine they'd be able to swim faster than us, for sure.
0: Swim faster and bite faster, probably.
1: Mm-hmm.
0: So they're usually not aggressive unless you invade their homes or threaten their babies.
1: Okay, so similar to us.
0: Yeah. They also say if you do see one chasing people around like a zombie, which would be unusual... It could be sick, so just stay away. Like, don't help Mom or your little brother or sister.
1: Can you imagine just a beaver just walking
0: going
1: down
0: nuts?
1: Just,
0: is that the sound they make?
1: I don't know. Looking for somebody to bite?
0: Yeah.
1: Yikes.
0: I like how they say, you know, they're being terrorized, and then they say, oh, it's not serious concern. Come on down.
1: Yeah, no, yes. Just downplay that.
0: Mm-hmm. I'd probably downplay it, too. Just... You know.
1: Did you say that their national animal was, or not national, their
0: state animal.
1: State animal
0: is the beaver.
1: Beaver?
0: Yes.
1: I did not correlate that at all.
0: Well, what's our Canadian main animal? The beaver, isn't it?
1: Yes.
0: Yes. Do we have them on some coins?
1: Nickel.
0: Okay.

0: 7:25, 6:25 in Saskatchewan.
1: Did you get over the giggles yet?
0: I did.
1: Okay.
0: For the moment. Mm-hmm. I can't promise anything. Passports.
1: Passports.
0: Have you had a passport? Have
1: No.
0: you needed a passport? Okay.
1: When we went to the States way back, they'd let anybody in.
0: Ah.
1: Obviously.
0: Those were the days.
1: Mm-hmm.
0: I've had a couple passports. I did the 5-year, and then most recently, this is most recently, I did a 10-year, which is now expired. So that's the last
1: That
0: time.
1: Went pretty quick, huh?
0: It did, yes. Do recommend the 10-year, though, because anyone that's got a passport historically, maybe they've had a different experience, so maybe not everybody can identify with me. Mine was grueling.
1: Oh, my.
0: It was going to...
1: Did they frisk you and everything?
0: Oh, boy. Now, had you had a passport, I would be asking for details
1: yes.
0: on that one. But no, there's
1: okay,
0: generally
1: no frisking
0: when
1: no
0: a passport is being issued. No.
1: Oh,
0: no.
1: That's later after you have the passport.
0: I think that's if you show up somewhere without one, perhaps, or,
1: okay.
0: or something along that line. No, the grueling part is basically the waiting. So generally, people don't renew right at or before mm-hmm. their passport expires, or lots don't. People that travel frequently, of course, I'm sure they've got this down to a science. I'm talking about the average Joe that yeah. needed a passport for a trip, which is where the category I fall into. Haven't needed it. Oh, whoops, it expired, and here I am. So then generally, my category of people would not then go renew until the next said trip. And now it's like, hey, Ainsley, you want to go here? Sure. Oh, darn, my passport's expired.
1: Mm.
0: Now I'm in a crisis to go renew this passport.
1: Yeah.
0: So then I end up standing in the long line for hours waiting for the little cubicle. You get up there. Oh, you forgot a piece of paper. You got to go back. And that's the grueling part. It's the people, great. Not talking about, it's just the process that has been very time consuming until now. It's apparently just got easier to renew your passport.
1: It's not going to be Mark and Ainsley's Passports Are Us, or Ainsley Mark, you can have your first name if you want.
0: Okay, patent pending.
1: Yeah.
0: New, the immigration minister, Lena Dieb, said that starting yesterday, online passport renewal is open to all eligible Canadian adults.
1: Wow.
0: Online, folks.
1: Duh.
0: Online passport renewal. So to qualify, applicants must have an address in Canada, okay, be older than 16 when they got their last passport. So that statement says you must have already had one. So with that statement, Mark, you would need to still go somewhere to get your first passport. We're talking about renewals. Have an address in Canada, be older than 16 when you got your last passport. You must have received it within the last 15 years.
1: Mm-hmm.
0: So that also tells me if mine expired 3 years ago, my 10-year, because I'm in that 15-year block of time, I should be able to renew. According mm-hmm. to this, anyway, among other criteria, it says, so who knows. Applicants will still need to get a passport photo taken by a commercial photographer and then submit a digital copy when applying online. I was mm-hmm. asking Mark on the side here, I said, where in Swan River would you get a passport picture? So we're thinking at our local insurance place, which would be Sensical, where they provide the driver's licensing.
1: Mm-hmm.
0: So that would make sense. Online passport renewals have been an option for some passport holders for a few years. But the most recent version of the service has a daily cap of 2,000 applications.
1: Okay.
0: Now, she says people who apply online should expect to receive their new passports within 20 days and to be able to track its progress in real time.
1: Mm-hmm.
0: That's handy. The minister announced earlier this year that applicants' passport application fees, get this, will be reimbursed if they wait more than 30 days to get their travel documents. Interesting.
1: Okay. Reimbursed what?
0: Well, it doesn't say. Anyway, this was encouraging to me. Online passport renewal?
1: So I was thinking, anything to do with the government. So it's like I try and look it up. I do a search, get the government of Canada. Then it's this one of the worst designed websites. Anytime you have to use this for anything, I just cringe.
0: Oh.
1: So it you would think there would just be a nice little logo there, renew your passport. Blink.
0: Nice little button.
1: Yes.
0: Mm-hmm.
1: No. So it's like I press stuff, you know, can I renew it? Okay, because it won't. Yeah, I want to do it online. I've done that. Now it wants to send me somewhere else. Lots of reading. Like, who wants to read all this crap?
0: Oh,
1: can I say crap on the air?
0: Well, you did.
1: I'm getting upset and I don't even need a passport.
0: Ooh, Mark's getting upset. You know?
1: I am.
0: Gee, I don't even need a passport.
1: Not yet.
0: Oh, dear.
1: You know, but like, if you've ever looked at it, it's just, it's a, nothing draws your eye. It's just.
0: Agreed.
1: Text and whatever.
0: Black and white.
1: How come I haven't been able, who can renew? I don't, why are we even asking that? It should be just renew it online.
0: Mm-hmm. Yes, I agree.
1: You know what I mean?
0: Well, that's unfortunate.
1: Yeah. So I'm, in my personal opinion, you're not going to have fun trying to renew it.
0: Do you see that?
1: There you go.
0: My balloon just fell to the ground because you popped it.
1: No. You know what I mean? Like, I should have been able to already, because I thought, can I click, click, click, and then get stuck somewhere? At least, I don't know. I'll learn something.
0: Right.
1: I haven't learned anything. I don't even know where to... I honestly don't know where, and I'm not that stupid. Like, I might be a little bit stupid, but...
0: No.
1: Yes. But can you imagine if this was my mom or my grandma or...
0: Mm-hmm. Somebody not as tech-savvy.
1: And I'm not even that tech-savvy.
0: Oh, you're pretty tech-savvy. You got your channel on YouTube.
1: How long do you think it should take to find that link?
0: It shouldn't. It should be Canadian passport renewal or Canada passport renew.
1: Yeah.
0: And bing, there's your button.
1: Like I could see, okay, they've added a new link or something, but the link should be easy to find. And it's like,
0: shucks, yeah. I'll have to do some digging. I'm going to see if I can renew mine. Maybe I'll be a guinea pig for the
1: okay, you
0: team
1: get a
0: here.
1: Stopwatch and time how long it takes you to do it.
0: Okay.
1: Probably easier just to drive down to the city. Seriously. Here's a yellow heat warning in effect for Swan River Dauphin, Nipaw Minnedosa, Burton Oak Lake, Gimli Arbor, and Esterhazy, with daytime humidex values reaching 38 combined with warm overnight lows in the upper teens will continue for the next few days. The forecast for Swan River Dauphin, sunny this morning, then a mix of sun and cloud with a chance of showers and a risk of a thunderstorm this afternoon. Hazy in the afternoon, high of 32, humidex 43, a UV index of 7 or high. Partly cloudy overnight, there's a chance of showers and risk of a thunderstorm this evening. Clearing near midnight, hazy and a low of 16. Tomorrow sunny, high of 27, humidex 30, a UV index of 7 or high. Clear overnight, low of 16. Friday, high of 26, low of 16. Saturday, high of 29, low of 20. And Sunday, a high of 32. The forecast for Nipaw Minnedosa, sunny this morning, then a mix of sun and cloud with a 60% chance of showers or thunderstorms late this afternoon. Hazy in the afternoon, high of 33, humidex 41, a UV index of 8 or very high. Partly cloudy overnight, 60% chance of showers or thunderstorms, some local smoke, and a low of 15. Tomorrow, mainly cloudy, 60% chance of showers or thunderstorms in the morning. High of 28, humidex 31, a UV index of 7 or high. Clear overnight and low of 13. Friday, 60% chance of showers, high of 27, low of 15. Saturday, high of 31, low of 18. And Sunday, a high of 33. For Verdon Oak Lake, sunny this morning, then a mix of sun and cloud. 60% chance of showers or thunderstorms late this afternoon. Hazy in the afternoon as well. High of 33, humidex 41, a UV index of 8 or very high. Tonight, mainly cloudy, 60% chance of showers or thunderstorms, some local smoke, and a low of 15. Tomorrow, mainly cloudy with a 60% chance of showers or thunderstorms in the morning. High of 28, humidex 31, a UV index of 8 or high. Clear overnight and a low of 13. Friday, cloudy with a 60% chance of showers. High of 27, low of 15. Saturday, high of 31, low of 18. And Sunday, a high of 33. For Gimli Arbor, sunny today, then a mix of sun and cloud this afternoon. Fog patches dissipating this morning. Hazy this afternoon, high of 35, humidex 45, a UV index of 8 or very high. Partly cloudy overnight, 60% chance of showers or thunderstorms late in the evening and overnight, local smoke as well, and a low of 18. Tomorrow cloudy with a 60% chance of showers or thunderstorms in the morning, high of 27, humidex 34, a UV index of 3 or moderate, clear overnight and a low of 15. Friday increasing cloudiness, high of 28, low of 17. Saturday sunny, high of 30, low of 19, and Sunday a high of 33. And for Esterhazy, mix of sun and cloud today. Fog patches dissipating this morning and becoming sunny. Hazy this afternoon, high of 32, humidex 39, a UV index of 7 or high. A few clouds overnight, hazy in the evening, and low of 16. Tomorrow sunny, high of 28, humidex 31, a UV index of 7 or high. Increasing cloudiness overnight, and low of 15. Friday cloudy with a 60% chance of showers. High of 25, low of 15. Saturday, high of 30, low of 19. And Sunday, a high of 29. Let's take a look at temperatures in the listening area. Esterhazy, Verdon Oak Lake, and yeah, you guys are tied at 17 degrees. Gimli Arberg is the hot spot in the listening area. You're at 20. Nipo Minnedosa is at 16, and Swan River sitting at 18 degrees.

0: Let's talk school, even though kids are not in school right now, and cheating.
1: Oh, okay. Ooh.
0: We've talked about this before, like different types of stories where I think Angelina and I were talking this a couple of days ago. I don't know if it was on air or off air, but I recall once I was in math class, and it was, I don't know if it, we were doing work or something like that, maybe, and we had the math book there, and there were answers in the back, which you were not supposed to look at right now because you're doing the work or whatever it was. Mm-hmm. It's a long time ago. All I remember, though, is somebody cheated in the room. And the teacher's like, you didn't cheat? He's like, no, I didn't cheat. And it's like, in the back of the book with the answers, it had the wrong answer.
1: Ah, for like one question or
0: one question.
1: Okay.
0: I imagine it was a typo or something, maybe.
1: Sure.
0: But it's like, there's no way you could get to that. Like, no way you get to that answer.
1: Unless you went and looked at the back of the book.
0: Yes.
1: Ah.
0: Well, nowadays with AI and stuff like that, what do you do? How do you make sure that the kids aren't cheating? And by kids, it could be like adult kids even, like university, stuff like that.
1: I know, like my youngest just graduated, and she had a situation where the teachers were using a tool where when the kids supplied an essay or something, the tool would scan it and then deduce whether AI was used or not. And it caused some mixed findings because I'm sure in some cases AI was used and it was a copy paste, but in other cases AI was used as the sourcing of the information. And although the sentence structure was changed because some of the words remained the same, it was flagging that it was AI, but it was like, but here's the website I looked at. Here's the website I looked at. Here's the web. And that platform was saying, no, it's you used AI. And so I'm not sure how accurate that is. I'm sure that'll get smarter as we, we progress. But
0: so I guess this history teacher posted, they were trying to figure out how many students are relying socially or solely on artificial intelligence for their answers. So what he did is he secretly embedded instructions in the test, and it must have been like an online.
1: They do most of their stuff online,
0: yes.
1: Or a lot of it, I should say.
0: So he secretly embedded instructions telling AI to include information about Madagascar in a way that makes no sense. So the way he did it, I guess, is he wrote it in text, but made the text white, so it was part of the page that you couldn't see.
1: That's diabolical.
0: But AI could see it. Well, and we do that with like websites. A lot of times if you're trying to get hits for stuff, like people to look at them, sometimes they'll have that, it'll be in white and you won't see it as a customer as you're looking at it. But
1: this is the first time I'm hearing of this.
0: Yeah, I've done that. That's wow. Way back already. I don't know, maybe it doesn't work anymore. Sure enough, people were cheating.
1: Ooh.
0: 32 out of 35 students across two classes simply copied the question, pasted into chatbot, then copied and pasted its output answer into the window.
1: Oh, 32 out of 35? Mm-hmm. Wow.
0: They say at least if the cheaters had bothered to check what AI had generated, they would have noticed strange references to the island country constantly appearing in the essay about an industrial revolution. But I guess they just copied, pasted, figured, hey, it's going to be fine.
1: Mm-hmm.
0: It's AI.
1: See, and I would be... I think I agree with the statement. That's 91%, by the way, 32 out of 35, in case anybody was wondering. And yes, I did use my calculator. And yes, Mr. Maychak, I am walking around with a calculator for the rest of my life.
0: I don't know what that meant, but no, keep going. But keep going.
1: If you're a math teacher, you know.
0: Oh, okay.
1: So I think that would be more of the focus. If I was the teacher, it wouldn't be that the child used AI. The part that I would be upset about was that you used it and then did not right-size it in your own words or like... am I making sense? Like, you can't just copy-paste, pop it in and keep going with life. That's not going to do well for you as you age and go through... That's what we've learned, right?
0: Mm-hmm.
1: People are having mistakes all over the place. So use AI, air quotes, and then use your brain. Revisit what it says and make sure it's... customized in your own words.
0: So they gave some examples of how Madagascar was included in the answers. So they say in one case AI talked about the Industrial Revolution before adding to what seems to be a cryptic message Once by would whisper to another, and the cryptic message was, Madagascar floats sideways through the afternoon.
1: That makes no sense.
0: Well, I know. It's not supposed to.
1: Wow.
0: But somebody just copied and pasted it.
1: Yes.
0: Another one was, Madagascar purple bicycles whisper to the ceiling.
1: So it's just garbledygook.
0: Well, and that's what the teacher told AI to do when it was copied and pasted, right? Like that was part of the prompt or whatever that
1: right.
0: was.
1: Right, yes.
0: So, you know, if you would have read that yourself as the cheater, mm-hmm. you would have thought, what the heck is purple bicycles whisper into the ceiling?
1: Mm-hmm. And should have deleted it.
0: Mm-hmm.
1: Mm-hmm.
0: Not very good cheaters. That's probably why I didn't cheat, because...
1: You're not a good cheater either?
0: No. I was just thinking, like, if I would have cheated, I probably would have even got a lower score than I got.
1: I would have been a pumpkin eater.
0: Cheater, cheater, pumpkin eater? I know that rhyme.
1: He gets me. He really
0: cheater,
1: gets
0: cheater,
1: me.
0: Cheater, cheater, pumpkin eater.
1: Yeah.
0: Had something and couldn't eat her. Had a wife and couldn't eat her, yes. That makes no sense either,
1: no,
0: does it?
1: It doesn't. Yeah.

0: solid 10 minutes to the top of the hour on this Wednesday morning. So we have a sad situation about some chickens. If you haven't heard of this, I'm going to talk about the fact that many are dead. So if you are sensitive to that, this may be an opportunity to...
1: Well, if you like eating chicken, they're usually not live.
0: It's true. Mm-hmm.
1: You know?
0: So this is in Canada, East Coast. I'm not exactly sure if it's Halifax or Nova Scotia. That's a little bit skewy to me. The exact name is Lunenburg or Lunenburg. The RCMP are investigating a break and enter at a poultry barn. Now, that in itself, I'm wondering... Who's breaking into a poultry barn? And we're talking commercial poultry barn here, which I have the opportunity to visit one in my life.
1: Because I could imagine it being hot and noisy or something.
0: Yes.
1: And stinky.
0: It's a little, it's poopy.
1: Okay, so why would you want to break in there?
0: Not in a disgusting manner. They've got processes and equipment to deal with. Like, I mean, the barn I was in was shockingly wonderful. It was wonderful in a... compared to what I was expecting.
1: Okay, just a minute here. Let's backtrack for a second. This is in your own opinion or whatever.
0: Absolutely.
1: They're not going to sue you for that.
0: No.
1: It's your own opinion.
0: Yes.
1: You can say it was darn stinking.
0: Well, I mean,
1: tootin'.
0: Well.
1: She's making it sound like it was smelled like roses or something.
0: No, no. It smelled like chickens and poop.
1: And chicken poop.
0: Yes. But, I mean, it was way different. I was expecting, I don't know what I was expecting, chaos in there. And it was okay. So in this case, so the RCMP responded to a break and enter. This was around 9:50, so 10 to 10 a.m. Last Saturday. The report came in from a poultry facility in the area there. Officers on scene discovered that thousands of chickens, they're saying like 10,000, had died due to the incident. And now it's not due to the break-in so much as the barn's ventilation fans had been turned off.
1: What?
0: Mm-hmm. Investigators say in the report that the break-in is believed to have occurred the night prior. Okay, so whoever it was broke in during the night.
1: Mm-hmm. You'd think, aren't these things run by computers and everything? Like...
0: There are many automated systems.
1: I'm just thinking, like, there's just a switch there, so they decide, hey, I'm going to turn the fans off.
0: I would think that there would be alarms on that.
1: Yeah.
0: Or
1: because it could accidentally, there's got to be, what do you call those things,
0: like redundant? Like, even if you had a motor failure or something, that would be bing, bing, bing, or like a temperature alarm or an air alarm or some sort of alarm.
1: Of course, when the alarm would go off, there'd also be a, please, little chickens, do not be alarmed.
0: Oh, my goodness.
1: This is just a test or something to keep them calm.
0: Stay calm.
1: It's okay. You're not going to overheat.
0: Don't lose your cluck.
1: Wow.
0: Yeah. That's not funny.
1: Actually, it's kind of.
0: Nothing was stolen. They're saying that there was nothing, no equipment or valuables were stolen from the facility. And anyone with information, the RCMP are asking locally, of course, for information. Call Crime Stoppers. They don't know what happened. Yeah. The poor farm. Now, in all seriousness, that's their livelihood. Mm-hmm. This was a meat bird facility.
1: Yep.
0: 10,000 birds.
1: Mm-hmm.
0: I mean, any farmer is going, yep, that's crop damage. Yep, that's, and that would, I'm just saying that would, you know, transpire to or transpose.
1: But do they have...
0: All types of farming.
1: The right kind of insurance that says, you know, in case somebody breaks in and turns this fan off, you're covered.
0: Because
1: I bet you they don't have break in and turn off the fanny kind of switchy thing insurance.
0: Who would suppose somebody would break into a facility like that?
1: Maybe they thought, hey, this is a big facility. It looks nice and clean. And then you break in there and it's like chickens.
0: Mm-hmm.
1: And the guy was in the dark because you don't probably need the light on. So he's flailing around trying to figure out where to turn the lights on and accidentally hit the switch. That's my story. I think it's pretty good, too. Doesn't that seem plausible?
0: I was just going to use that word.
1: It's plausible.
0: It's plausible.

0: Well.
1: Wow, because I'm sure some others are going, that's not the word I'd use.
0: Anyway,
1: Like,
0: oh,
1: seriously.
0: feel badly for the
1: Yeah.
0: farm. That's got to be. And then not to mention,
1: What's a chicken worth to a farmer?
0: I wouldn't
1: I don't know.
0: know. I just know what the chicken's worth by the time it gets to us. But
1: Yeah. What is a chicken worth anyway? Do you know roughly?
0: depends what circles you run. I think they can
1: Yeah.
0: be anywhere
1: No, but
0: from
1: like, let's say if
0: eight
1: you go
0: to
1: to the store,
0: 25
1: because these
0: bucks.
1: guys are probably selling them to, like,
0: A supplier, like one of the grocery retailers or something, yeah,
1: Not mentioning names, but
0: locally. I'm not trying to.
1: Yeah. Okay.
0: But and the cleanup after.
1: Hell yeah.
0: Oh man, that's got to be just such a terrible situation for them.
1: Yeah.

0: Well, I think they're older, but the Wienermobile turns 90.
1: Oh, you're kidding.
0: This weekend.
1: Oh, wow.
0: You ever seen that before? It looks like a, well, Wiener car kind of thing.
1: Uh-huh.
0: Mm-hmm.
1: Drew Barrymore got a ride in that for her 50th birthday.
0: Oh. I know we
1: had... That's a random fact.
0: Stories, yes. Last year, I think they were looking for, like, students or people to drive them around, like, for... Because it's a good... What do you call it? It's advertising.
1: Who wouldn't be wanting to be known as, like, the Wiener dude?
0: The Wiener driver person.
1: Yeah.
0: Dude or dudette.
1: Or dude or dudette, yeah, yes, yeah, of course.
0: You know. But, you know, it's well, other than driving around, it's free advertising. And people know what the stupid thing is.
1: Oh, and who's not going to stop and look?
0: Mm-hmm.
1: See a huge hot dog driving by.
0: Yeah, yeah. They say for the 90th birthday here this weekend, they're going to be celebrating with Wiener cakes.
1: Wiener cakes?
0: Yeah, it's a bunch of hot dogs arranged around a two-tier cake, along with ketchup and mustard-colored confetti.
1: Okay. Colored.
0: Yeah. So what does that mean?
1: So it is hot dog on cake?
0: Sounds like it.
1: Ugh.
0: Yeah.
1: That's not appealing to me.
0: No.
1: A person would really need to like hot dogs.
0: Mm-hmm.
1: And cake. Yeah. I mean, I like cake, but...
0: They say the Wienermobile was created in Chicago in 1936, get this, to lift American spirits during the Great Depression.
1: Now that is an interesting tidbit, because the fact that they could even create this back then,
0: mm-hmm,
1: and in the Depression,
0: mm-hmm,
1: really is something.
0: Well, you know, I'm sure Oscar Mayer wasn't in a depression. Well, they would have been a little bit, I guess, if you couldn't afford many, but...
1: And how did that,
0: say,
1: the concept, right? They're having dinner,
0: yeah,
1: having a few drinky poos.
0: Yeah, and it's like, hey,
1: you know what we should do?
0: Make this into a car.
1: No. Yeah.
0: Yeah, yeah, we could drive this around.
1: You know what? You might be on something there.
0: Mm-hmm. Then, you know, people could call you a big wiener. There'd be nothing wrong with that.
1: No.
0: Yeah, we'd be known as the wiener people.
1: Yes, which they are already.
0: They are, yes. You ever had an Oscar Mayer wiener?
1: I don't know.
0: I don't know if I have either.
1: I can't say for definite.
0: No. I think we've got some chicken wieners right now. It's like, no, I want whatever wiener's made out of. Real wieners. I don't care what they're made out of, as long as there's not chicken in them.
1: Okay.
0: Just saying that, Mrs. Uncle Mark. News is next. I don't want to be a tiger.

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1: From the national newsroom of CJ Radio, I'm Aiden Sparks. A new province-wide poll suggests most Albertans in every region would vote to remain in Canada in an October referendum. Innovative Research Group says support for staying in Canada is highest in Edmonton at 80% and Calgary at 78%. The poll found 72% support in southern Alberta and 66% in both central and northern Alberta. University of Calgary political scientist Lisa Young says the numbers have been stable, but turnout could still be a key factor on referendum day. An autopsy has confirmed a Winnipeg animal rescue volunteer died after a dog attack on Sandy Bay Ojibwe Nation. Manitoba First Nations police say 37-year-old Amanda Nobis was found dead July 17th after a friend contacted police. Nobis had been in the community to pick up puppies for K9 Advocacy Manitoba, and police believe she went alone to a home where the resident was not present. Police say she encountered protective and aggressive dogs. Two male dogs were put down, while a female dog and several puppies were taken in by the rescue group. About 100 temporary foreign workers rallied outside the Manitoba legislature Tuesday, calling for more help to stay in the province. Many say they came to Manitoba before federal immigration levels were reduced and had hoped to become permanent residents. Some are now facing expiring work permits and uncertainty about their future. Demonstrators called for the continuation of a temporary public policy used by Manitoba's provincial nominee program to support open work permits. Labor and Immigration Minister Malaya Marcelino says the province continues to push Ottawa for more capacity to keep skilled workers in Manitoba. Manitoba is ordering an independent external review of Child and Family Services funding and governance, with the work expected to begin this fall. Families Minister Nahani Fontaine says the review will examine the fiscal health of CFS funding and how the system is governed. The current single envelope funding model was introduced in 2019 and gives funding to CFS authorities, which then oversee mandated agencies. Southern Chiefs Organization Grand Chief Jerry Daniels says the review is long overdue, arguing agencies are struggling to manage caseloads under the current funding system. That's a look at news. Weather is next.
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3: There's a yellow heat warning in effect for Swan River Dauphin, Nipaw Minnedosa, Verdun Oak Lake, Gimli Arbert, and Esterhazy, where daytime humidex values reaching 38 combined with warm overnight lows in the upper teens will continue for the next few days. The forecast for Swan River Dauphin, sunny this morning, then a mix of sun and cloud with a chance of showers and a risk of a thunderstorm this afternoon. Hazy in the afternoon, high of 32, humidex 43, a UV index of 7 or high. Partly cloudy overnight, there's a chance of showers and a risk of a thunderstorm this evening. Clearing near midnight, hazy and a low of 16. Tomorrow sunny, high of 27, humidex 30, a UV index of 7 or high. Clear overnight, low of 16. Friday, high of 26, low of 16. Saturday, high of 29, low of 20. And Sunday, a high of 32. The forecast for Nipaw Minnedosa, sunny this morning, then a mix of sun and cloud with a 60% chance of showers or thunderstorms late this afternoon. Hazy in the afternoon, high of 33, humidex 41, a UV index of 8 or very high. Partly cloudy overnight, 60% chance of showers or thunderstorms, some local smoke, and a low of 15. Tomorrow, mainly cloudy, 60% chance of showers or thunderstorms in the morning. High of 28, humidex 31, a UV index of 7 or high. Clear overnight and low of 13. Friday, 60% chance of showers, high of 27, low of 15. Saturday, high of 31, low of 18. And Sunday, a high of 33. For Verdun Oak Lake, sunny this morning, then a mix of sun and cloud. 60% chance of showers or thunderstorms late this afternoon. Hazy in the afternoon as well. High of 33, humidex 41, the UV index of 8 or very high. Tonight, mainly cloudy, 60% chance of showers or thunderstorms, some local smoke, and a low of 15. Tomorrow, mainly cloudy with a 60% chance of showers or thunderstorms in the morning. High of 28, humidex 31, a UV index of 8 or high. Clear overnight and a low of 13. Friday, cloudy with a 60% chance of showers, high of 27, low of 15. Saturday, high of 31, low of 18. And Sunday, a high of 33. For Gimli Arbor, sunny today, then a mix of sun and cloud this afternoon. Fog patches dissipating this morning. Hazy this afternoon, high of 35, humidex 45, a UV index of 8 or very high. Partly cloudy overnight, 60% chance of showers or thunderstorms late in the evening and overnight. Local smoke as well, and a low of 18. Tomorrow cloudy with a 60% chance of showers or thunderstorms in the morning. High of 27, humidex 34, a UV index of 3 or moderate. Clear overnight, a low of 15. Friday, increasing cloudiness, high of 28, low of 17. Saturday, sunny, high of 30, low of 19. And Sunday, a high of 33. And for extra hazy, mix of sun and cloud today. Fog patches dissipating this morning and becoming sunny. Hazy this afternoon, high of 32, humidex 39, a UV index of 7 or high. Few clouds overnight, hazy in the evening, and a low of 16. Tomorrow, sunny, high of 28, humidex 31, a UV index of 7 or high. Increasing cloudiness overnight, and a low of 15. Friday, cloudy with a 60% chance of showers. High of 25, low of 15. Saturday, high of 30, low of 19. And Sunday, a high of 29. Let's take a look at temperatures in the listening area. Esterhazy and Swan River tide at 19 degrees. Gimli Arbor, you're still the hot spot in the listening area. You're at 22. Verdon Oak Lake and Neepawa Minnedosa, you're tied at 20.
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0: Okay, so I got a little story about a giant electrical weed zapper.
1: Okay.
0: Mm-hmm. This is to be used in agriculture. They're doing some test runs over in PEI.
1: Can we, I like the weed zapper idea. Can I use it at home? I'll try it out.
0: Well, this is something that would attach to one of their big agriculture machines, which they're saying may help cut some herbicide use on Canadian farms and may be helpful.
1: Mm-hmm.
0: A federal research farm in PEI, they are testing out this, what they're calling the weed zapper.
1: Mm.
0: You know, I really do appreciate that they're calling a spade a spade.
1: No, they're calling it a weed zapper, a weed zapper.
0: I like when emails are like, contact Mark at mark.com. Mm.
1: Okay.
0: You know, it's like, not AB12, the at sign for boron, or like, you know, or whatever. Mm. Like, anyway, so the weed zapper uses high voltage electricity to kill unwanted plants, and researchers are testing whether it will be able to help farmers reduce herbicide use. So they're not saying that it will actually replace it. That it won't replace chemical control. So farmers will still need traditional spraying or cultivation programs, but they're saying it can serve as a second pass for weeds that survive the herbicides or are resistant. And it's an organic option, according to a biologist of agriculture and Agri-Food Canada. Her name is Nicole McDonald. She's the one that's providing some of this info here. She says it sparks joy with a laugh because it's electrical. Sparks joy. Anyway, she says it's just another tool in our toolbox, and we're trying to take an integrated approach to weed management. So this is how it works. A height-adjustable copper pipe, which spans about 3.5 to 4.5 meters, is mounted at the front of a conventional tractor. And then a wire connects the pipe to a large power generator attached to the tractor.
1: Mm-hmm.
0: So as the tractor moves through the field, the tops of the weeds brush against the pipe or come close enough for electricity to surge through them. And the plants begin to wilt within minutes and turn black as they die hours after.
1: Ooh.
0: So that sounds great, but there's limitations. So the weeds need to be at least 15 to 20 centimeters taller than the crops to avoid killing both.
1: Mm-hmm.
0: I can see that being terrible. I would be very apprehensive to even test this, I'll be honest. I'd have somebody else test it, which they're doing in PEI. Thank you, PEI. They need to be taller than the crops to avoid killing both, since the weed zapper current, the electrical current, can't distinguish between them. The machine is pretty lethal on vegetation. It's most effective against annual weeds that grow from seed and die within a single growing season.
1: Mm.
0: Perennial weeds, like Canada thistle, can regrow from roots below the ground and might require repeated treatments. Now, if your brain hadn't gone there before, let's talk about the fire risk.
1: Mm.
0: Dry conditions bring another risk, which is fire. There's a concern after the drought that's hit PEI and much of the Maritimes last year. The machine works best on weeds that still contain moisture. And that's where that electric current comes in, right? As electricity surges through the plant, it essentially boils the water inside. Sounds terrible, but from weeds, damaging the weed's tissue. That moisture also helps conduct the current and lowers the risk of fire. So this would not be something that could be used in drought conditions is what that's my opinion that I'm gleaning from reading this. She says, I wouldn't go over a field of wheat or barley that's starting to dry down, even if the weeds are moist, because it has a chance to go to the barley and then set fire. So to avoid potential fires, research say they avoid extremely dry fields and check local burn bans, etc., before operating the machine. Of course, the machine is equipped with sensors and a fire extinguisher. But now, as far as costs, pesticides are creeping up and herbicides in price, but still remain one of the most affordable ways for farmers to control weeds. Some weed zapper units can cost more than $100,000. So that's what they're calling a significant investment, I would say. But farm equipment is generally expensive.
1: Yeah.
0: And then the versatility and potential to reduce repeated chemical purchases could make it worthwhile. So again, that's going to be a farmer's experience combined with what crops they're growing, combined with, all of the math that goes along with that.
1: Yeah. What's interesting is if you were listening to the last hour, we were talking about the passports. You can renew them online now if you have. I went to the website and I couldn't. We were looking and looking and looking
0: and
1: looking.
0: Oh, and even after we got off the air.
1: Yeah, we were playing around with it and still haven't figured out. So I left it. But this Zapper thing, found the website, found the thing, found how much it needs to cost. Like, boom, boom, boom, boom. Somebody knew how to make a website.
0: Interesting.
1: Like, I'm stalled now because I don't know the stuff I need to know. Like,
0: to continue forward.
1: Yes, but that's my own fault.
0: Cool website, though.
1: Yes.
0: Interesting little tidbit of info here. The concept of using electricity to destroy weeds dates back to the late 1800s.
1: Mm-hmm.
0: While the first electric weed control equipment was developed in the 1970s, according to Agriculture and Agri-Food Canada. Electric weeding tools are more commonly used in South America and the United States, but interest has been picking up among Canadian producers over the last 5 to 10 years.
1: Mm-hmm.
0: So. Something to look into, I suppose, if that's your industry or sounds like it might be something you could use.
1: Yes.
0: I'd be waiting to see what happens in PEI and let them be the so-called guinea pig. And
1: I guess the only thing, like I was joking about using it in my lawn, the weeds would have to be a lot taller than the grass.
0: The grass.
1: So.
0: Mm-hmm.
1: Yeah.
0: That might be a problem. Yeah, it doesn't work so well with our residential uses.
1: Because I thought, I'm sure I can have a big industrial farm equipment thing sitting on the street or at least parking them on the lawn where I am.
0: Yes, because I think like Roundup is not even recommended for lawns either.
1: I thought there was a thing, wasn't there a government thing a while back there? They wouldn't let you buy it if you were going to put it on your lawn?
0: Roundup?
1: Yep.
0: Oh.
1: Well, I don't even think you could buy
0: good.
1: It. Yes. It had to be like weeds in your garden or something like maybe
0: like
1: they
0: just from the hardware store or like a huge industrial
1: no there was a thing there a while back you couldn't put it pretty much anywhere.
0: Interesting. I didn't know.
1: I forget the whole thing there.
0: Probably some controversy.
1: Yes, it was controversial. And look at all the weeds now.

0: And now it's time for
1: five
2: random
3: facts.
4: Why not do random facts for Wednesday? Happy hump day to everybody. People who are colorblind are less likely to be picky eaters. Did you know that?
3: No.
4: It's kind of interesting.
3: I was brought up, you get what you get, and you don't get upset.
4: That's right, me too. Or you got a smack across the face.
3: Oh.
4: Well, no, they didn't do that. But you don't want it? Oh, well, you're not getting anything. You eat that.
3: Yeah, then I guess you're going to go hungry.
4: Yeah, and you're not getting dessert till you eat your supper.
3: Oh, there was always that pesky rule.
4: Yeah, it's like, but I'd eat dessert. Not picky about that.
3: No.
4: No. In 1969, a musician named Jim Sullivan recorded an album called UFO, which featured strange lyrics about leaving his family and being abducted by aliens.
3: Hmm.
4: Is that weird?
3: Well, something.
4: This is the song.

0: Not familiar.
1: Oh, there we go. You did say the UFO thing there, Summer. No, I'd never heard it before.
0: Hmm.
1: Oh, well. What's interesting about that is, so the guy's, you know, talking, has a song about UFOs and all that kind of stuff. After the album came out, 6 years later, he disappeared without a trace.
0: Oh.
1: The only evidence was his abandoned car, which was found in the desert.
0: Okay, now that's weird.
1: It is. The word almost is the longest common word in the English language to have all its letters in alphabetical order. Almost.
0: Hmm. Almost. I wonder who discovered that.
1: I don't know. I wonder who discovered this. Viagra. Actually, Ainsley's going to find this really interesting.
0: Oh, am I?
1: You are. Viagra, when dissolved in water, can make cut flowers stand erect for up to a week longer than they usually would.
0: You're kidding.
2: No.
1: I'm not kidding. I'm just reading what it says here.
0: Well, that
1: is
0: something.
1: Interesting. See?
0: Even I would have use for the blue pill.
1: You're like, so everybody's like, what? I'll say it one more time. They say Viagra, when dissolved in water, can make cut flowers stand erect for up to a week longer than they usually would.
0: I'm going to talk to Cindy about that.
1: I don't know the science behind it. I don't know what that would cost, et cetera, et cetera, et cetera. Like, obviously, you'd want to do more than one flower.
0: Version.
1: I guess you could. Not a sponsor.
0: No, I don't even know what that is.
1: And spiked and studded dog collars date back to the days of the ancient Greeks.
0: Oh.
1: They would give their sheepdogs sharp, spiked collars to protect their necks from the wolves when they were watching over a shepherd's flock at night.
0: Oh, my goodness.
1: So it didn't do anything really to the dog. Like, it wasn't to be mean to the dog. It was to...
0: Well, the spikes are out.
1: Yes.
0: I mean, it would hurt if, I guess, it bent its
1: neck the
0: down.
1: Wrong way, but you just learned not to do that. But
0: yes.
1: It's like, wolves, go ahead.
0: Wow.
1: Mm-hmm.
0: Who knew?
1: I knew none of those things.
3: This has been today's edition of...
4: 1, 2, 3, 4, 5.
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Here's a yellow heat warning in effect for Swan River Dauphin, Nipaw Minidosa, Burton Oak Lake, Gimli Arbor, and Esterhazy, with daytime humidex values reaching 38 combined with warm overnight lows in the upper teens, will continue for the next few days. The forecast for Swan River Dauphin, sunny this morning, then a mix of sun and cloud with a chance of showers and a risk of a thunderstorm this afternoon. Hazy in the afternoon, high of 32, humidex 43, a UV index of 7 or high. Partly cloudy overnight, there's a chance of showers and risk of a thunderstorm this evening. Clearing near midnight, hazy and a low of 16. Tomorrow sunny, high of 27, humidex 30, a UV index of 7 or high. Clear overnight, low of 16. Friday, high of 26, low of 16. Saturday, high of 29, low of 20. And Sunday, a high of 32. The forecast for Nipaw Minidosa, sunny this morning, then a mix of sun and cloud with a 60% chance of showers or thunderstorms late this afternoon. Hazy in the afternoon, high of 33, humidex 41, a UV index of 8 or very high. Partly cloudy overnight, 60% chance of showers or thunderstorms, some local smoke, and a low of 15. Tomorrow, mainly cloudy, 60% chance of showers or thunderstorms in the morning. High of 28, humidex 31, a UV index of 7 or high. Clear overnight and low of 13. Friday, 60% chance of showers, high of 27, low of 15. Saturday, high of 31, low of 18. And Sunday, a high of 33. For Verdon Oak Lake, sunny this morning, then a mix of sun and cloud. 60% chance of showers or thunderstorms late this afternoon. Hazy in the afternoon as well. High of 33, humidex 41, a UV index of 8 or very high. Tonight, mainly cloudy, 60% chance of showers or thunderstorms, some local smoke, and a low of 15. Tomorrow, mainly cloudy with a 60% chance of showers or thunderstorms in the morning. High of 28, humidex 31, a UV index of 8 or high. Clear overnight and a low of 13. Friday, cloudy with a 60% chance of showers, high of 27, low of 15. Saturday, high of 31, low of 18. And Sunday, a high of 33. For Gimli Arbor, sunny today, then a mix of sun and cloud this afternoon. Fog patches dissipating this morning. Hazy this afternoon, high of 35, humidex 45, a UV index of 8 or very high. Partly cloudy overnight, 60% chance of showers or thunderstorms late in the evening and overnight. Local smoke as well, and a low of 18. Tomorrow cloudy with a 60% chance of showers or thunderstorms in the morning. High of 27, humidex 34, a UV index of 3 or moderate. Clear overnight, and a low of 15. Friday, increasing cloudiness, high of 28, low of 17. Saturday, sunny, high of 30, low of 19. And Sunday, a high of 33. And for Esterhazy, mix of sun and cloud today. Fog patches dissipating this morning and becoming sunny. Hazy this afternoon, high of 32, humidex 39, a UV index of 7 or high. A few clouds overnight, hazy in the evening, and a low of 16. Tomorrow sunny, high of 28, humidex 31, a UV index of 7 or high, increasing cloudiness overnight, and a low of 15. Friday cloudy with a 60% chance of showers, high of 25, low of 15. Saturday, high of 30, low of 19, and Sunday a high of 29. Let's take a look at temperatures in the listening area. Esterhazy and Swan River tied at 19 degrees. Gimli Arbor, you're still the hot spot in the listening area. You're at 22. Verdon Oak Lake, Nipaw Minidosa tied at 20 degrees.

0: Shelbyville, Kentucky. That is founder Colonel Sanders' OG location there.
1: Really?
0: Mm-hmm. They are having a little bit of a public auction. They sold a whole bunch of stuff Tuesday night. Original cash register, signature black bow tie, and dozens of other personal items. Now, while his former home and another restaurant he owned were up for auction later in the week, they were focused on his personal stuff first. Now, we are very familiar with his distinctive wardrobe and goatee. His name's Harland.
1: Yes.
0: Harland Sanders built the global brand, and he's remained widely recognized face of the worldwide chain after he died, even in 1980.
1: Wow.
0: I didn't know this, but he didn't always dress that way. He came up with that persona as a marketing technique for Kentucky Fried Chicken. That was before it became KFC. So they decided to have an auction. The largest sale of the night was for his personal 1964 planner with a handwritten list of herbs and spices that happens to be the subject of an early 2000s lawsuit to keep the contents private, because there was this alleged story that was the secret recipe. But as it turns out, after reviewing the planner, KFC dropped the legal action because the planner, the ingredients listed in there didn't match the secret blend of 11 herbs and spices, and they're saying was likely for stuffing or something. So,
1: oh, yeah. Surely would.
0: Take it if you want. Guess what the planner sold for?
1: $10,000.
0: $30,000 US.
1: Wow.
0: Now, what I found particularly interesting was I would have thought his clip-on black ribbon bow tie that he wore.
1: Clip-on.
0: And there's a little tidbit. He only wore clip-ons, which not a lot of people knew.
1: No, I didn't know.
0: So the planner sold for $30,000 US. The bow tie, or black ribbon, we're calling it a bow tie, but it's a different kind of bow tie. $8,000.
1: Yeah.
0: I would have thought the bow tie. Like the planner, okay, fine. I guess it's got his personal handwriting in it and whatnot. But
1: so I wonder, did they frame it or something like in a glass, you know, behind glass?
0: Well, I would think.
1: That would be nice. You know.
0: His signature white suit, glasses, they were elements of his defining persona and were all part of the auction there.
1: Yeah.
0: 1955 certificate naming Sanders as an honorary Kentucky colonel was among the other top sales. That sold for $23,000. Pressure cookers, cutlery set, sculpture of him. They were selling all kinds of stuff.
1: I guess the big thing would be, do you have some kind of provenance behind it? Like to make it worth something later on if you want to get rid of it?
0: Because
1: I watch Pawn Stars all the time, you know.
0: Yeah, I watched it too.
1: They always want to know.
0: There's a lot from Pawn Stars,
1: yeah,
0: actually.
1: You need real documentation. I want Colonel Sanders' letter saying, this is my bow tie.
0: That's right.
1: With my signature.
0: Oh, I see like a certificate of authenticity or whatever. Mm-hmm. Yeah, I could see that.
1: Because it's like, well, I got it from a friend that got it from a friend. And you write that authenticity thing out, and it's like, yeah, it's not worth the paper it's written on.
0: Anyway, there you go. They had an auction for his stuff. I really am surprised that the tie wasn't, I don't know, I would just think that would be a key item that people would want.
1: I don't know. Remember when they used to have the buckets on a pole there was a sign outside and they'd spin? That was always cool.
0: I do.
1: Yeah.

0: about 17 minutes to the top of the hour. The question is, are minivans cool again?
1: Oh, okay.
0: I guess you could take it back to station wagons. I know when we were growing up, station wagons were like, no. They're like the minivans.
1: Yes.
0: That's something families have now. They're kind of cool people. They're collectible.
1: Old people had station wagons when we were growing up. They were what we viewed as old people.
0: That's right.
1: Yeah. A cool car.
0: Yeah. They're claiming that minivans are becoming cool again.
1: I think of the VW bus.
0: Oh, okay.
1: That's cool. Mm-hmm. Not mini, but kind of.
0: Yeah. You've seen the new one?
1: No.
0: Remember those Timmy's had one? Tim Hortons?
1: Oh, the electric hybrid or something. Yes, okay, I do remember that.
0: ID Buzz, I think was what it was called or something. Anyway, they're saying, according to Edmunds, minivan sales were up 21% in 2025, with almost 400,000 sold in the U.S. alone.
1: Hmm.
0: Yeah.
1: I don't mean to nerd out here.
0: Oh, you can nerd out.
1: But do you... Is this plausible, do you think? Or going through and throwing that word out again. That, we've got kids staying at home longer, or not even just kids, but families combining to save cost on how many homes and stuff they've got. Could this be a cheaper way of transporting many people at once, and perhaps that's part of the draw as compared to being, like, cool again?
0: We'd have to ask somebody.
1: Maybe it's like just economical.
0: Like, there's a young gal that works here. Well, Bill's daughter. We could ask her, I guess. We could ask your daughter. I think they'd both say no.
1: I think they'd say no, thank you.
0: See?
1: Yep.
0: So
1: I agree.
0: There you go. So we're saying they're lying here. They're also claiming that Toyota Sienna is the crown jewel because it's only spending about 18 days on dealer lots before getting sold.
1: Hmm.
0: Yeah, but Toyota kind of, they don't build as many of them.
1: Oh.
0: So they're not sitting on the lot. You know, if you want one, there's not a whole lot of them for sale. Or
1: see,
0: you know,
1: this is your area of expertise. So when you talk about stuff, I learn.
0: But, you know, if you and I went outside right now, I don't even know if we'd see a Toyota Sienna.
1: I can't picture that.
0: But I'd probably get hit by a Dodge Caravan pretty quick.
1: I can picture that.
0: Yeah.
1: Hit by.
0: Well, you want me to be get hit by one?
1: No.
0: You can picture that. She's paying somebody to try. You know what I'm saying?
1: The Dodge, yeah.
0: But those, they've been building them, you know, for a long time.
1: Mm-hmm.
0: Had a couple of those. I wouldn't say it's cool, but practical.
1: There you go.
0: Practical, you know, when you get
1: maybe
0: older.
1: Maybe practical's the new cool.
0: It might be. So they're saying, you know, parents are saying the sliding doors make it easier to get the kids in. Well, yeah. Well,
1: sure.
0: But what if you're just a teenager or something? You're not, you don't care if you can, well, I guess you could get all your buddies in it, but.
1: Mm-hmm.
0: They say they're all about $4,000 cheaper than the comparable three-row SUV, which I guess could help a little bit.
1: Mm-hmm.
0: But
1: the minivan would have more lay-down space.
0: You know, they were saying that.
1: Oh, really?
0: Well, in a different story, it was top reasons. Well, they were never cool, but they... I can get away with this, I guess, once. They say if you're on a date, you can pull over and have sex. That's what they say. But... Just wait a minute.
1: Okay.
0: Here's what I hope to save my butt here.
1: Mm-hmm.
0: They say if you're married, you can keep driving.
1: Oh.
0: That was the funny part.
1: Zing.
0: Of course, I'll be remembered for saying the first part.
1: Yes.
0: I'll hear that all day. Mark. I'm just reading what it says.
1: Yes.
0: Like Ron Burgundy.
1: Yes.
0: I can't help it. Can I?

0: 8:49, 7:49 in Saskatchewan. Okay, Harry Potter fans, here's one for you. Tim Hortons is going to launch a Harry Potter menu next month.
1: Oh.
0: And here's what you can expect. Canadian customers are going to get a chance to order items inspired by Harry Potter at Tim Hortons across Canada. That's starting in August. Mm-hmm. And they're launching a new menu, as well as some limited edition merchandise and packaging, of course. And that is to celebrate the 25th anniversary of the first Harry Potter book series from J.K. Rowling's. Mm. The campaign's called Back to Hogwarts with Harry Potter. And they'll have packaging full of Easter eggs, and I use the air quote. Yeah. I recently heard this Easter egg reference where you find an Easter egg here, you go on a website and you find an Easter mm-hmm. egg, and that, like, there's Easter eggs in Jeeps where there's a little animal embedded somewhere, and Easter egg is used as a term where it's something you can find, how you would hunt for an Easter egg. Just in case anybody else hadn't heard that. So the packaging is full of Easter eggs for Harry Potter fans. So little things that they can find. Harry Potter's been a beloved part of many people's lives, they say. And the chief marketing officer, her name's Hope Bagosi, she says that she expects this to be a pretty big deal, that lots of people are going to be on board. The Gryffindor strawberry cheesecake donut, the Slytherin chocolate pistachio donut. There's going to be a whole bunch of different treats inspired by Hogwarts House. Now, I'm thinking, as I'm reading this, I'm thinking, okay, is there a new Harry Potter movie coming out, or what's going on? So the answer that I found was no, there isn't a new Harry Potter movie coming out. But Warner Brothers is releasing a Harry Potter television series adaptation and bringing the original 8 films back to theaters for the 25th anniversary. So there's the reason why Tim Hortons is jumping on board with this. I thought there must be some sort of catalyst of why Harry Potter has come to the forefront.
1: Yeah.
0: So the new TV series, HBO's original reboot, is scheduled to premiere Christmas Day this year. So December 25th. Because when's Christmas Day, Mark?
1: The 25th. I know, Bill. I always ask him, "What's Christmas this year?"
0: Yeah, the 25th.
1: Yes, but I usually mean what day of the week.
0: Yes.
1: I need to this year. I'll ask him that. What day of the week? And I don't know what he'll say.
0: Yes, we'll see. All 8 movies are going to return to cinemas from August 27th to September 3rd, celebrating the 25 years since the first film. So that's probably going to be a pretty cool thing for a lot of folks. Harry Potter was a big, that was a big deal, the series. A lot of people were into that. What else do I have to say about that?
1: Well, I've seen some interesting things. So we're looking at it from that point.
0: Yeah.
1: And I see, oh, the online reaction is not good.
0: Oh,
1: for that.
0: Do tell.
1: Well, there's some that are saying the Harry Potter promotion is un-Canadian and anti-trans.
0: Oh, well, I didn't read or read into
1: no,
0: that.
1: No, this is another thing. They're claiming that the author of Harry Potter.
0: Oh.
1: They claim that she had some

0: anti-trans views, although she's denying that. So I don't know what this whole thing is really about.
1: Well, perhaps extra publicity or...
0: Yeah, because then one thing, I'm going to play it, Tim Hortons, I'm also transgender. You're actively hurting many of your employees, including myself. Really?
1: That's an interesting perspective. Not sure.
0: I don't understand what, it would have to be explained to me a little more. But
1: They're going to have some new quenchers, Tim Hortons is, a Forbidden Forest iced tea quencher served in a special cup that can be customized with a protein dairy beverage, lemonade, or frozen. Well, anyway, keep your eyes open. The start's August.
0: Like, hope I don't get this in trouble for this. My own personal views. I'm not a big Harry Potter fan. I've never seen the thing. So they come out with these donuts. Should I be offended?
1: You might like the donuts.
0: I might. You know I like donuts. I'm just saying.
1: I do.
0: Because it doesn't, you know what I'm saying? I'm not saying anything negative against it. I'm just saying... Because it doesn't have my interests, maybe, or something. I'm not a big Harry Potter fan. I'm not going to say anything bad about it. Like, I don't know.
1: Impartial.
0: Like, yeah. So how, you know, like, how does that affect this white guy that's married to a gal? In a negative way.
1: White guy that's married to a gal?
0: Yeah, me. Like,
1: oh.
0: Yeah. You know what I mean? Like, versus them saying that it's something with a transgender. I don't know.
1: Yeah, I'm following.
0: I don't really,
1: See, and Aya was leaning more on the, regardless, I'm sure you could be tantalized with a Gryffindor strawberry cheesecake donut.
0: You know I could.
1: If I held that under your nose and wafted it.
0: Yeah. Anyway, we'll have to maybe look into that a little more just to see what all the fuss is. But I don't know. It's
1: hopefully there isn't a negative connotation here.
0: No,
1: it sounded like a good thing.
0: Yes.

0: About 2 minutes away from the top of the hour as we continue on with our morning show.
1: Mm-hmm.
0: Hopefully things are going well for you. I was just looking. It is actually National Lasagna Day.
1: Oh.
0: I didn't realize it was a Lasagna Day. I wonder if my wife knows.
1: Oh, that just made me hungry for lasagna.
0: See,
1: I haven't had lasagna in a while. Now, today is not probably the ideal day to be baking a lasagna in the house.
0: Well, no, I know.
1: It's going to be pretty hot. Like, really hot.
0: Well, she could take me out for lasagna.
1: Oh, my goodness.
0: Yeah. What an idea. Now I'm getting smarter.
1: Oh, yeah. Yep, you're thinking.
0: Unless, maybe, when I'm not in the house. Just, you know, it's like a subliminal thing if she's got the radio on.
1: Mm, okay.
0: That, you know, lasagna will just kind of pop up or something like that.
1: Stringy cheese.
0: When's the last time you had lasagna?
1: I'm trying to think of that. And do you like greens in there, spinach and stuff?
0: Yeah,
1: are you the I thought I would get that.
0: I've had it with that in there.
1: See, and I feel like everything else drowns it out anyway. You don't really taste it. Like if you had your eyes closed and I had a bite with spinach in it and a bite without, I don't know that you would.
0: So you're saying if you had a choice between maybe pumpkin pie and a zucchini fake pumpkin pie, you'd take the zucchini fake pumpkin?
1: I don't know that I'm saying that, but I've had a wicked chocolate zucchini cake.
0: What was it? Was real chocolate?
1: And there again, the chocolate totally overpowers the zucchini. You'd never know it was in there.
0: Why do we keep
1: kids
0: saying,
1: used to eat it like...
0: That's what moms always say. You wouldn't even know it's in there.
1: But it's good for you.
0: Why does it have to be good for you?
1: Well, it's important.
0: Nothing I like is really good for me.
1: Aw. Not really.
0: Well, I don't know. Like the hankerings I have for stuff like pizza, lasagna. Like once in a while, I guess it would be okay if I ate it all the time. That's why I got the missus there. Then she feeds me the rabbit food.
1: Yeah, that's right.
0: Got news coming up right away. We've got Aiden Sparks. I don't know what he thinks of either the rabbit food or we've never had the discussion.
1: Mm.
0: Maybe later on.
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3: From the national newsroom of CJ Radio, I'm Aiden Sparks. Manitoba's first supervised consumption site is set to officially open August 11th in Winnipeg. The site, at 366 Henry Avenue, will be run by the Aboriginal Health and Wellness Center of Winnipeg. Staff training is scheduled for later this week, with mobile units operating in the fenced parking lot while renovations continue inside the former Western Fabrics building. The site will not provide drugs, but will offer overdose supervision, drug testing, treatment connections, and social supports. It is expected to operate Tuesday through Saturday. The federal government is removing the daily cap on online passport renewal applications. Immigration Minister Lena Diab says eligible Canadians will no longer have to wait for one of the previous 2,000 daily application spots. Online renewals are still limited to people in Canada whose passport expires within 6 months or has already expired. Applicants must upload a digital passport photo from a commercial photographer and provide supporting documents online. Canadians can still renew in person or by mail. A new report says Manitoba had the highest number of unresolved disappearances of Indigenous women and girls in Canada during the period studied, while also identifying trafficking corridors linked to online sex ads. The Thomson Reuters report says 9 unresolved cases were identified in Manitoba between May 2025 and March 2026. Researchers say disappearances, human trafficking, and online sexual exploitation are deeply connected and should be investigated together. The report also highlights online posts showing Indigenous women and girls being targeted and fetishized by sex buyers, including in Winnipeg. A new province-wide poll suggests most Albertans in every region would vote to remain in Canada in an October referendum. Innovative Research Group says support for staying in Canada is highest in Edmonton at 80% and Calgary at 78%. The poll found 72% support in southern Alberta and 66% in both central and northern Alberta. University of Calgary political scientist Lisa Young says the numbers have been stable, but turnout could still be a key factor on referendum day. That's a look at news. Weather is next.
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0: Here's a yellow heat warning in effect for Swan River Dauphin, Nipaw Minnedosa, Burton Oak Lake, Gimli Arbor, and Esterhazy. For daytime humidex values reaching 38 combined with warm overnight lows in the upper teens will continue for the next few days. The forecast for Swan River Dauphin, sunny this morning, then a mix of sun and cloud with a chance of showers and a risk of a thunderstorm this afternoon. Hazy in the afternoon, high of 32, humidex 43, a UV index of 7 or high. Partly cloudy overnight, there's a chance of showers and a risk of a thunderstorm this evening. Clearing near midnight, hazy and a low of 16. Tomorrow sunny, high of 27, humidex 30, a UV index of 7 or high. Clear overnight, low of 16. Friday, high of 26, low of 16. Saturday, high of 29, low of 20. And Sunday, a high of 32. The forecast for Nipaw Minnedosa, sunny this morning, then a mix of sun and cloud with a 60% chance of showers or thunderstorms late this afternoon. Hazy in the afternoon, high of 33, humidex 41, a UV index of 8 or very high. Partly cloudy overnight, 60% chance of showers or thunderstorms, some local smoke, and low of 15. Tomorrow, mainly cloudy, 60% chance of showers or thunderstorms in the morning. High of 28, humidex 31, a UV index of 7 or high. Clear overnight and low of 13. Friday, 60% chance of showers, high of 27, low of 15. Saturday, high of 31, low of 18. And Sunday, a high of 33. For Virgin Oak Lake, sunny this morning, then a mix of sun and cloud. 60% chance of showers or thunderstorms late this afternoon. Hazy in the afternoon as well. High of 33, humidex 41, a UV index of 8 or very high. Tonight, mainly cloudy, 60% chance of showers or thunderstorms, some local smoke, and a low of 15. Tomorrow, mainly cloudy with a 60% chance of showers or thunderstorms in the morning. High of 28, humidex 31, a UV index of 8 or high. Clear overnight and a low of 13. Friday, cloudy with a 60% chance of showers, high of 27, low of 15. Saturday, high of 31, low of 18. And Sunday, a high of 33. For Gimli Arbor, sunny today, then a mix of sun and cloud this afternoon. Fog patches dissipating this morning. Hazy this afternoon, high of 35, humidex 45, a UV index of 8 or very high. Partly cloudy overnight, 60% chance of showers or thunderstorms late in the evening and overnight. Local smoke as well, and a low of 18. Tomorrow cloudy with a 60% chance of showers or thunderstorms in the morning. High of 27, humidex 34, a UV index of 3 or moderate. Clear overnight and a low of 15. Friday, increasing cloudiness, high of 28, low of 17. Saturday, sunny, high of 30, low of 19. And Sunday, a high of 33. And for Esterhazy, mix of sun and cloud today. Fog patches dissipating this morning and becoming sunny. Hazy this afternoon, high of 32, humidex 39, a UV index of 7 or high. A few clouds overnight, hazy in the evening, and a low of 16. Tomorrow sunny, high of 28, humidex 31, a UV index of 7 or high. Increasing cloudiness overnight, and a low of 15. Friday cloudy with a 60% chance of showers. High of 25, low of 15. Saturday, high of 30, low of 19. And Sunday, a high of 29. Let's take a look at the temperatures. They've changed for everybody here. Esterhazy and Swan River tied at 21. Gimli Arbor's at 23. Verdon Oak Lake, you're the hot spot in the listening area. You're 24. And Nipaw Minnedosa, 22 degrees.
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0: Let's look at back in the day for July the 29th. If we go back 136 years ago, 1890, Vincent Van Gogh died. It was self-inflicted gunshot wound. Ew. He was in France. Yeah, I don't know what happened there. 72 years ago, 1954, J.R.R. Tolkien, is that what it is? Published the Fellowship of the Rings.
1: Mm.
0: And first volume of his Lord of the Rings trilogy, I guess. What do we got going on here? 60 years ago, 1966, Bob Dylan was injured in a motorcycle accident near his home. That was in Woodstock, New York. Broke his bunch of vertebrae. Suffered amnesia and mild paralysis.
1: Yeesh.
0: Then they claim his voice was never the same. Hmm. Also in music, 52 years ago, 1974, Mama Cass Elliott of the Mama and the Papas died. She was the one that was a little heavier.
1: Mm-hmm.
0: The rumors of the legend is she died choking eating a ham sandwich.
1: That's a legend?
0: That's a legend. She died of a heart attack.
1: Oh.
0: I don't think there was any ham sandwich involved.
1: I wonder how that would have started. That's
0: I don't know. Yeah.
1: Like sad she died of the heart attack, I mean.
0: Yeah. 26 years ago, 2000, that was the year Brad Pitt married Jennifer Aniston. They divorced. Well, the divorce was finalized October of 2005, so 5 years later. Then they say Angelina Jolie gave birth to Brad's daughter, Shiloh, in May of 2006. Then it's mentioned here, just to poke the bear, read into that what you will.
1: Sounds like the divorce was the pits.
0: Well, I'm just wondering, too. So October, November, December, January, February, March, April, May, there'll be 7 months.
1: Hmm.
0: Plus, that's when it was finalized.
1: Now, we're
0: so
1: not
0: they
1: mathologists.
0: Been, no, I'm just thinking... Is it his daughter's one, I'm wondering? Who knows? 20 years ago, 2006, Pamela Anderson married Kid Rock. They divorced 4 months later.
1: I wonder if there was any substances involved during that little stint.
0: I wonder. 18 years ago, 2008, Alice Cooper released Along Came a Spider. It was his 18th album.
1: 18?
0: Yeah.
1: Wow.
0: Featured Slash on Vengeance Is Mine and Ozzy on Wake the Dead.
1: Cool.
0: Birthdays today. If you're celebrating a birthday, so are these folks. Maybe you know them. Danger Mouse is 49.
1: 49. So it feels like that's somebody, I mean, that's in my era. Why don't I know
0: Who's
1: what Danger Gnarls Mouse is?
0: Barkley.
1: Oh, that name is familiar.
0: Yeah. Yeah, somehow they're associated. James Otto's 53, country singer, just got started loving you. Will Wheaton is 54. Wesley Crusher on Star Trek The Next Generation, that was a young boy.
1: Okay.
0: Mm-hmm. Who else we got here? Martina McBride, 60, country superstar. Reckless, for these times ride in my daughter's eyes, God's will anyway, Concrete Angel. Maybe you know some of those songs.
1: Definitely.
0: Alexander Paul is 63. Stephanie Holden on Baywatch.
1: Hmm.
0: Should click on that. Yeah, I think I know who that is. Wife didn't let me watch that show.
1: No way.
0: Geddy Lee, 73. Rush legend and Hall of Rock famer.
1: Hmm.
0: You know any of their stuff?
1: Rush?
0: Yeah.
1: Yes.
2: Lee is here from Rush. Good day.
3: Good day.
2: Good

0: Wow, just a string of classics, hey?
1: Yeah, you're young enough to say that. I could see some of the older people going, I wish you played something that we knew. Something good. Peter Jennings would have had a birthday today. I guess he was one of the uncounted casualties of 9/11. They say he had gone 20 years without a cigarette until the attacks of September 11th caused him to start lighting up. Less than 4 years later, dead from lung cancer.
0: Oh.
1: Isn't that sad?
0: That is very sad.
1: Yeah, 9/11. That's, well, it was horrible.
0: Yes.
1: But it's really affected, like, some people that weren't even there.
0: Mm-hmm.
1: You know, just, well, it's, you know, it's horrible.
0: Mm-hmm.
1: Today is National Chicken Wing Day.
0: And Lasagna Day.
1: Yes, I wouldn't eat a chicken wing if that was the last thing.
0: You would if it was deconstructed. Somebody deboned it
1: for you. If
0: you
1: debone it, is there even anything left?
0: Well, sure.
1: Like what?
0: Well, the wing part.
1: Wing. It's like, is that like chicken feet? You know?
0: I like the flats.
1: The flats what?
0: So I'd do good with like a... the winger.
1: Oh, okay.
0: Yeah.
1: Yeah.
0: It's nice when somebody likes the drumsticks, drumlets,
1: oh, okay.
0: And somebody else likes the flats.
1: Yeah.
0: Yeah.
1: I like the flat lasagna.
0: Yeah.

0: That was Chris Young with Mark and Ainsley. So Pokemon.
1: Mm-hmm.
0: Pokemon card stores have been dealing with some scalping issues.
1: Oh.
0: Now, I know this is happening everywhere.
1: Mm-hmm.
0: Like, I'm sure all around the world. It happens in Swan River with the dealers of Pokemon. We sell Pokemon here at 83 North.
1: Mm-hmm. Not a sponsor.
0: But
1: they could be.
0: Who's not a sponsor?
1: Well, I'm just saying.
0: 83 North?
1: I didn't see a check. I didn't see a check come over the table here, so I was like, like everybody else, I'm just going to say not a sponsor. But anyway, you can come in anytime you want and buy as many as you want.
0: That's.
1: I just thought I'd throw it in there just to get everybody.
0: That's right.
1: All riled up.
0: Now, I've been doing some learning since being here at the station because I had no idea that this was more than a child's interest of a card.
1: Oh, adults
0: collecting
1: are just...
0: and there's games associated and all kinds of things, but. A large amount of the purchase, the consumers are adults.
1: Mm-hmm.
0: It's a huge deal.
1: Yeah.
0: So in Japan, some store locations there, they're going to have 5 pop-up locations. Now, of course, we're not going there, but that's not the purpose of the story.
1: Mm-hmm.
0: There's going to be a week's period between Friday and the following, July 31st to August 6th. They're going to have some pop-up locations. Customers that attend any of these pop-up Pokemon purchasing locations, customers that are elementary age or older are going to be required to undergo a facial recognition scan before entering the store.
1: Okay.
0: Well, why would that be, you ask? The scans will ensure each customer only enters a store once per day, with anyone attempting a re-entry being turned away at the door.
1: Okay.
0: And they're taking this very seriously. They say if you need to leave the store temporarily, for example, to use the washroom, please be sure to inform a nearby staff member before you leave, because if you leave the store temporarily without staff being informed, you won't be allowed back in.
1: Wow.
0: And that is to provide a safe and secure shopping environment for all customers and to prevent crime and ensure compliance with purchase rules. They've had a lot of scalping. They say it's been a major issue in the Pokemon community, with resellers often buying large amounts of the limited release cards and merchandise to sell for a huge markup.
1: Yeah.
0: So facial recognition for elementary school kids or older, I found that interesting. Now, sidebar, I asked the Google, what's the most expensive Pokemon card that's ever been sold?
1: Hmm.
0: And here's the answer, according to the pop-up
1: Google?
0: Here.
1: Yeah.
0: 1998, there was a Pikachu Illustrator PSA 10.
1: Uh-huh.
0: Which fetched a record, and this is U.S. dollars, $16,492,000. Okay?
1: Dollars?
0: Dollars. U.S. What is that, 20 million Canadian?
1: That's nuts is what that is.
0: For a Pikachu card? I can't hardly fathom that.
1: Obviously somebody with way too much money.
0: That's crazy. Runner-up was, again, in 1998. This was a PSA 10 Logan Paul copy, Pikachu Illustrator, $5,275,000 U.S. Craziness.
1: Yeah.
0: Anyway.
1: What's the biggest collectible I have? Nothing?
0: I don't know. My nanny's china, maybe. I don't even know.
1: I don't think anybody
0: wants my nanny's china.
1: Probably, unfortunately not.
0: Unfortunately not.
1: I was talking to somebody the other day about they had some teacups or whatever, and it was like, you know, well, just take a hammer and smash them all because they're...
0: Make something out of them. People are doing that. A little collage. They'll smash teacups and china and stuff and make patterns on tables and put a coating. And there's some cool things you can do with it, but
1: now what do you
0: it's just
1: do
0: such
1: it?
0: A shame, though. It was had such value back in the day.
1: Yeah, well,
0: back
1: everybody...
0: Back in the day, listen to me.
1: You know, you'd come in and have some tea, spot of tea.
0: Definitely. Pinkies out.
1: Out, yes.
0: Mm-hmm.
1: And now it's like, you know, coffee in a paper cup.
0: Mm-hmm.
1: That's recyclable now in Manitoba.
0: Hey.
1: Yeah, I remember things.
0: Zing.
1: Been starting to recycle mine.
0: Good.
1: Which is good, yeah, because there's a few of them, so.
0: Yeah, a few. 100.
1: A few. Well, don't exactly say how many. Wife's not listening, right?
0: Splitting hairs, really.
1: Yeah.

0: I take it back.
1: 27 minutes after 9 after 8 in Saskatchewan. Did you know that was Glass Tiger?
2: No, I didn't. Yeah. Ooh, that's got to be from the 1900s.
1: Probably.
2: Mm-hmm.
1: I just don't remember that song. Like, I've heard it before, but I didn't realize it was them. Let's talk annoying sleep habits.
2: Okay.
1: Mm-hmm. They say 23% of people have broken up over some annoying sleep habit.
2: Oh, I could see that. Sleep's pretty important.
1: Yeah. Most annoying sleep habits, number one, snoring. Hmm. They say 44% say they find some snoring irritating. Well, probably all of it.
2: They're snoring. It's kind of like shopping. They're shopping. You're going to go shopping. Uh-huh. And they're shopping. Mm. They're snoring. And they're snoring. Mm. Do you know what I mean?
1: Yes.
2: Ugh.
1: Not saying exactly, but I guess so. The way you describe it.
2: Well,
1: I can imagine.
2: You know,
1: how's that? I can imagine. I don't.
2: You know, there's a snore, and then there's like, where it sounds mm-hmm. like there's a monster. Yes, the rafters are shaking.
1: Rafters are shaking, yeah. Tossing and turning, 30% is saying most annoying.
2: Disruptive. You need that mm-hmm. bowling ball mattress.
1: Mm-hmm. Stealing the covers, 27%.
2: Ah.
1: Yeah, I could see that, especially if it's, you know, you're cold or you need the heavy, what do you call that?
2: Comforter?
1: Blankets, yeah. Blankets. Watching TV while in bed, 24%.
2: Mm.
1: Getting up during the night to use the restroom, 18%. It's like, what? It may be. It may. Really? Hey, if I've got a weak bladder or something, would you rather me just pee in bed?
2: Probably not.
1: Because, you know, as mm-hmm. I age, that probably will happen.
2: Yes, yes.
1: Yeah, so then you'll be happy. Yeah, then they'll be happy that you got up. Eating in bed, 18%.
2: I can see that being
1: mm-hmm. Listening to music while in bed, 14%. I guess it depends on what you listen. Like, if you're listening to us right now and you're still in bed, well, good for you, I guess.
2: Yes, and good morning.
1: Yeah.
2: Mm-hmm.
1: I don't think that's annoying. Sleep talking, 12%.
2: See, and that's not controllable.
1: No. We'll have to play one of those songs, Talking in Your Sleep or something like that.
2: Mm-hmm.
1: Friday, maybe.
2: Mm-hmm.
1: Sing along Friday. And sleep walking, 7%.
2: Ooh, that's a freaky one.
1: You ever done that or know somebody that did?
2: When I was a kid, I did it once.
1: I did it once, too.
2: I had a babysitter over or something, and she wasn't exactly sure what was going on. I went and sat on the couch. And
1: oh.
2: Yeah.
1: Supposedly, I did once. I don't know how old I was, 11, 12, 13. My dad said I got up. I don't know. I turned the dryer on or something and then went back to bed.
2: Wow.
1: It's like, it doesn't seem like something I'd do. Why are you laughing?
2: Oh, no reason.
1: Well, like, I'm just thinking, like, why would I turn the dryer on?
2: Totally.
1: Mm-hmm.
2: Mm-hmm.
1: So he was confused.
2: Hmm.
1: Anyway, I was.
2: I knew a girl growing up, Judy Pishke.
1: Oh, yeah.
2: She
1: Pishke.
2: Had, yep. That her mom taught me piano lessons.
1: Mm-hmm.
2: And I went over one day and she was sitting on the couch and I said, "Hey, Judy." And she didn't answer. "Hey, Judy."
1: This is the mom?
2: No, this is the daughter.
1: Oh.
2: My age. I went to school with her.
1: Yeah.
2: She wasn't answering. And her mom, Gail, said, she sleeps. She's sleeping. Her eyes are just open a little bit.
1: Huh.
2: Her eyes are just open a little bit?
1: That sounds freaky.
2: Oh, it was.
1: She wasn't dead, was she?
2: No, she just slept with her eyes open. They weren't wide open, but like half. Very interesting.
1: Probably something you can make a movie about.
2: Mm.
1: Except I think you'd have to make it.
2: Interesting. Like
1: well, yes, that too. The piano teacher is the one that sleeps with eyes open, so
2: she
1: you don't
2: made
1: know.
2: Puffed wheat cake. That would, like, sorry, mom's puffed wheat cake is good.
1: Mm-hmm.
2: Gail's puffed wheat cake. Historic.
1: Because I know I don't like it too dry, but I don't like it too.
2: No, you don't want too much grit from the sugar, yes.
1: Yeah. It's going to do it for the show for today. Now that you're hungry again, we've had mm-hmm. you wanting lasagna. What else?
2: Yes, donuts.
1: Donuts. What were we just saying?
2: KFC.
1: Now? Yeah.
2: Talked about a lot of food this morning.
1: Something like we like food or something.
2: Mm-hmm.
1: It's going to do it for the show. Give me a moment. We'll switch you back to your local stations, and then that weather dude will tell you your weather. Of course, there's that heat warning in effect mm-hmm. for all the listening area. And some smoke, I guess, in most places as well. So hopefully that's not bothering you too much.
2: Mm-hmm.
1: Half an hour or so, Aiden Sparks will be in for the news. We've got some great lineup of music to play for you through the rest of the day. You can pretend you're a DJ because we won't have a DJ talking.
2: Hey.
1: It's like, no talk the rest of the day long.
2: That's right. Except for Aiden.
1: Yes.
2: And the weather guy.
1: Mm-hmm. Until us, it's 6 a.m., 5 a.m. in Saskatchewan. Hmm. We probably do enough you know, for the day.
2: I think everybody would probably agree.
1: Yeah. Mm-hmm. You guys have a great day. We'll see you tomorrow.
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0: From the CJ Radio Weather Center, here is the forecast for Verdon and Oak Lake. Today, sunny this morning, then a mix of sun and cloud with 60% chance of showers or thunderstorms late this afternoon. Fog patches dissipating this morning, hazy this afternoon, wind becoming south, 20 kilometers per hour this morning. High 33, Humidex 41, UV index 8 or very high. Tonight, mainly cloudy with 60% chance of showers or thunderstorms, local smoke. Wind south, 20 kilometers per hour, becoming west 20 this evening. Low 15. Thursday, mainly cloudy, 60% chance of showers or thunderstorms in the morning. Wind northwest, 20 kilometers per hour. High 28, Humidex 31, UV index 7 or high. Thursday night, clear, low 13. Friday, cloudy with 60% chance of showers. High 27, Friday night, clearing, low 15.
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1: From the national newsroom of CJ Radio, I'm Aiden Sparks. A new province-wide poll suggests most Albertans in every region would vote to remain in Canada in an October referendum. Innovative Research Group says support for staying in Canada is highest in Edmonton at 80% and Calgary at 78%. The poll found 72% support in southern Alberta and 66% in both central and northern Alberta. University of Calgary political scientist Lisa Young says the numbers have been stable, but turnout could still be a key factor on referendum day. Manitoba is ordering an independent external review of Child and Family Services funding and governance, with the work expected to begin this fall. Families Minister Nahani Fontaine says the review will examine the fiscal health of CFS funding and how the system is governed. The current single envelope funding model was introduced in 2019 and gives funding to CFS authorities, which then oversee mandated agencies. Southern Chiefs Organization Grand Chief Jerry Daniels says the review is long overdue, arguing agencies are struggling to manage caseloads under the current funding system. A new report says Manitoba had the highest number of unresolved disappearances of Indigenous women and girls in Canada during the period studied, while also identifying trafficking corridors linked to online sex ads. The Thomson Reuters report says 9 unresolved cases were identified in Manitoba between May 2025 and March 2026. Researchers say disappearances, human trafficking, and online sexual exploitation are deeply connected and should be investigated together. The report also highlights online posts showing Indigenous women and girls being targeted and fetishized by sex buyers, including in Winnipeg. Manitoba's first supervised consumption site is set to officially open August 11th in Winnipeg. The site, at 366 Henry Avenue, will be run by the Aboriginal Health and Wellness Center of Winnipeg. Staff training is scheduled for later this week, with mobile units operating in the fenced parking lot while renovations continue inside the former Western Fabrics building. The site will not provide drugs, but will offer overdose supervision, drug testing, treatment connections, and social supports. It is expected to operate Tuesday through Saturday. That's a look at news. Weather is next.
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3: From the CJ Radio Weather Center, here is the forecast for Verdon and Oak Lake. Today, sunny this morning, then a mix of sun and cloud with 60% chance of showers or thunderstorms late this afternoon. Fog patches dissipating this morning. Hazy this afternoon. Wind becoming south. 20 kilometers per hour this morning. High 33. Humidex 41, UV index 8 or very high. Tonight, mainly cloudy with 60% chance of showers or thunderstorms, local smoke. Wind south 20 kilometers per hour, becoming west 20 this evening, low 15. Thursday, mainly cloudy, 60% chance of showers or thunderstorms in the morning. Wind northwest 20 kilometers per hour. High 28, humidex 31, UV index 7 or high. Thursday night, clear, low 13. Friday, cloudy with 60% chance of showers. High 27, Friday night, clearing, low 15.
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0: From the CJ Radio Weather Center, here is the forecast for Verdon and Oak Lake. Today, sunny this morning, then a mix of sun and cloud with 60% chance of showers or thunderstorms late this afternoon. Fog patches dissipating this morning, hazy this afternoon, wind becoming south, 20 kilometers per hour this morning. High 33, Humidex 41, UV index 8 or very high. Tonight, mainly cloudy with 60% chance of showers or thunderstorms, local smoke, wind south 20 kilometers per hour, becoming west 20 this evening, low 15. Thursday, mainly cloudy, 60% chance of showers or thunderstorms in the morning, wind northwest 20 kilometers per hour, high 28, Humidex 31, UV index 7 or high. Thursday night, clear, low 13, Friday cloudy with 60% chance of showers, high 27, Friday night clearing, low 15.
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1: From the national newsroom of CJ Radio, I'm Aiden Sparks. An autopsy has confirmed a Winnipeg animal rescue volunteer died after a dog attack on Sandy Bay Ojibwe Nation. Manitoba First Nations police say 37-year-old Amanda Nobis was found dead July 17th after a friend contacted police. Nobis had been in the community to pick up puppies for Canine Advocacy Manitoba, and police believe she went alone to a home where the resident was not present. Police say she encountered protective and aggressive dogs. Two male dogs were put down, while a female dog and several puppies were taken in by the rescue group. A new province-wide poll suggests most Albertans in every region would vote to remain in Canada in an October referendum. Innovative Research Group says support for staying in Canada is highest in Edmonton at 80% and Calgary at 78%. The poll found 72% support in southern Alberta and 66% in both central and northern Alberta. University of Calgary political scientist Lisa Young says the numbers have been stable, but turnout could still be a key factor on referendum day. Winnipeg police say data from a recent 10-day drug enforcement campaign will be released to the public, but there is no timeline yet. Police Chief Gene Bowers says officers have met several times with outreach providers and are working on a collaborative approach to open drug use on city streets. The campaign began in late June along part of Main Street and drew criticism from frontline agencies that were not given advance notice. Early police figures showed more than 100 interactions and 25 arrests in the first 2 days. Manitoba's first supervised consumption site is set to officially open August 11th in Winnipeg. The site, at 366 Henry Avenue, will be run by the Aboriginal Health and Wellness Center of Winnipeg. Staff training is scheduled for later this week, with mobile units operating in the fenced parking lot while renovations continue inside the former Western Fabrics building. The site will not provide drugs, but will offer overdose supervision, drug testing, treatment connections, and social supports. It is expected to operate Tuesday through Saturday. That's a look at news. Weather is next.
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3: From the CJ Radio Weather Center, here is the forecast for Verdon and Oak Lake. Today, sunny this morning, then a mix of sun and cloud with 60% chance of showers or thunderstorms late this afternoon. Fog patches dissipating this morning. Hazy this afternoon. Wind becoming south, 20 kilometers per hour this morning. High 33, Humidex 41, UV index 8 or very high. Tonight, mainly cloudy with 60% chance of showers or thunderstorms, local smoke. Wind south, 20 kilometers per hour, becoming west 20 this evening. Low 15. Thursday, mainly cloudy, 60% chance of showers or thunderstorms in the morning. Wind northwest, 20 kilometers per hour. High 28, humidex 31, UV index 7 or high. Thursday night, clear, low 13. Friday, cloudy with 60% chance of showers. High 27, Friday night, clearing, low 15.
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0: From the CJ Radio Weather Center, here is the forecast for Verdon and Oak Lake. Today, sunny this morning, then a mix of sun and cloud with 60% chance of showers or thunderstorms late this afternoon. Fog patches dissipating this morning, hazy this afternoon, wind becoming south, 20 kilometers per hour this morning. High 33, Humidex 41, UV index 8 or very high. Tonight, mainly cloudy with 60% chance of showers or thunderstorms, local smoke. Wind south, 20 kilometers per hour, becoming west 20 this evening. Low 15. Thursday, mainly cloudy, 60% chance of showers or thunderstorms in the morning. Wind northwest, 20 kilometers per hour. High 28, Humidex 31, UV index 7 or high. Thursday night, clear, low 13. Friday, cloudy with 60% chance of showers. High 27, Friday night, clearing, low 15.
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No, seriously, man, don't drop it. Because I just bought it. You're going to be hanging around here while you want to watch my jacket? Oh, thanks, man. I'm going to be out here dancing with you.

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1: From the national newsroom of CJ Radio, I'm Aiden Sparks. Manitoba will install fencing and new warning signs at Sturgeon Falls in Whiteshell Provincial Park after two brothers drowned there this month and others have died in recent years. Environment Minister Mike Moyes says the trail will remain closed while the province secures the site. The plan includes about 300 meters of fencing, viewing areas, and stronger warnings about rocks, currents, and steep drop-offs. 10-year-old Maximo Al Ramirez and 13-year-old Aaron Al Ramirez disappeared in the water July 19th, and their bodies were recovered days later. The federal government is removing the daily cap on online passport renewal applications. Immigration Minister Lena Diab says eligible Canadians will no longer have to wait for one of the previous 2,000 daily application spots. Online renewals are still limited to people in Canada whose passport expires within 6 months or has already expired. Applicants must upload a digital passport photo from a commercial photographer and provide supporting documents online. Canadians can still renew in person or by mail. A new report says Manitoba had the highest number of unresolved disappearances of Indigenous women and girls in Canada during the period studied, while also identifying trafficking corridors linked to online sex ads. The Thomson Reuters report says 9 unresolved cases were identified in Manitoba between May 2025 and March 2026. Researchers say disappearances, human trafficking, and online sexual exploitation are deeply connected and should be investigated together. The report also highlights online posts showing Indigenous women and girls being targeted and fetishized by sex buyers, including in Winnipeg. An autopsy has confirmed a Winnipeg animal rescue volunteer died after a dog attack on Sandy Bay Ojibwe Nation. Manitoba First Nations police say 37-year-old Amanda Nobis was found dead July 17th after a friend contacted police. Nobis had been in the community to pick up puppies for K9 Advocacy Manitoba, and police believe she went alone to a home where the resident was not present. Police say she encountered protective and aggressive dogs. Two male dogs were put down, while a female dog and several puppies were taken in by the rescue group. That's a look at news. Weather is next.
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3: From the CJ Radio Weather Center, here's the forecast for Verdun and Oak Lake. Today, sunny near noon, then a mix of sun and cloud with 60% chance of showers or thunderstorms late this afternoon. Hazy, wind south 20 kilometers per hour. High 33, humidex 41, UV index 8 or very high. Tonight, mainly cloudy with 60% chance of showers or thunderstorms. Local smoke. Wind south 20 kilometers per hour, becoming west 20 this evening. Low 15 Thursday, mainly cloudy. 60% chance of showers or thunderstorms in the morning. Wind northwest 20 kilometers per hour. High 28, humidex 31, UV index 7 or high. Thursday night, clear, low 13. Friday, cloudy with 60% chance of showers. High 27. Friday night, clearing. Low 15.
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0: From the CJ Radio Weather Center, here's the forecast for Verdon and Oak Lake. Today, sunny near noon, then a mix of sun and cloud with 60% chance of showers or thunderstorms late this afternoon. Hazy. Wind south 20 kilometers per hour. High 33, humidex 41, UV index 8 or very high. Tonight, mainly cloudy with 60% chance of showers or thunderstorms. Local smoke. Wind south 20 kilometers per hour, becoming west 20 this evening. Low 15 Thursday, mainly cloudy. 60% chance of showers or thunderstorms in the morning. Wind northwest 20 kilometers per hour. High 28, humidex 31, UV index 7 or high. Thursday night, clear, low 13. Friday, cloudy with 60% chance of showers. High 27, Friday night clearing, low 15.
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1: From the national newsroom of CJ Radio, I'm Aiden Sparks. An autopsy has confirmed a Winnipeg Animal Rescue volunteer died after a dog attack on Sandy Bay Ojibwe Nation. Manitoba First Nations police say 37-year-old Amanda Nobis was found dead July 17th after a friend contacted police. Nobis had been in the community to pick up puppies for Canine Advocacy Manitoba, and police believe she went alone to a home where the resident was not present. Police say she encountered protective and aggressive dogs. Two male dogs were put down, while a female dog and several puppies were taken in by the rescue group. A new report says Manitoba had the highest number of unresolved disappearances of Indigenous women and girls in Canada during the period studied, while also identifying trafficking corridors linked to online sex ads. The Thomson Reuters report says 9 unresolved cases were identified in Manitoba between May 2025 and March 2026. Researchers say disappearances, human trafficking, and online sexual exploitation are deeply connected and should be investigated together. The report also highlights online posts showing Indigenous women and girls being targeted and fetishized by sex buyers, including in Winnipeg. The federal government is removing the daily cap on online passport renewal applications. Immigration Minister Lena Diab says eligible Canadians will no longer have to wait for one of the previous 2,000 daily application spots. Online renewals are still limited to people in Canada whose passport expires within 6 months or has already expired. Applicants must upload a digital passport photo from a commercial photographer and provide supporting documents online. Canadians can still renew in person or by mail. Manitoba's first supervised consumption site is set to officially open August 11th in Winnipeg. The site, at 366 Henry Avenue, will be run by the Aboriginal Health and Wellness Center of Winnipeg. Staff training is scheduled for later this week, with mobile units operating in the fenced parking lot while renovations continue inside the former Western Fabrics building. The site will not provide drugs, but will offer overdose supervision, drug testing, treatment connections, and social supports. It is expected to operate Tuesday through Saturday. That's a look at news. Weather is next.
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3: From the CJ Radio Weather Center, here's the forecast for Verdun and Oak Lake. Today, sunny near noon, then a mix of sun and cloud with 60% chance of showers or thunderstorms late this afternoon. Hazy, wind south 20 kilometers per hour, high 33, humidex 41, UV index 8 or very high. Tonight, mainly cloudy with 60% chance of showers or thunderstorms. Local smoke. Wind south 20 kilometers per hour, becoming west 20 this evening. Low 15 Thursday, mainly cloudy. 60% chance of showers or thunderstorms in the morning. Wind northwest 20 kilometers per hour. High 28, humidex 31, UV index 7 or high. Thursday night, clear, low 13. Friday, cloudy with 60% chance of showers. High 27. Friday night, clearing. Low 15.
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0: From the CJ Radio Weather Center, here's the forecast for Verdon and Oak Lake. Today, sunny near noon, then a mix of sun and cloud with 60% chance of showers or thunderstorms late this afternoon. Hazy, wind south 20 kilometers per hour, high 33, humidex 41, UV index 8 or very high. Tonight, mainly cloudy with 60% chance of showers or thunderstorms. Local smoke. Wind south 20 kilometers per hour, becoming west 20 this evening. Low 15 Thursday, mainly cloudy. 60% chance of showers or thunderstorms in the morning. Wind northwest 20 kilometers per hour. High 28, humidex 31, UV index 7 or high. Thursday night, clear, low 13. Friday, cloudy with 60% chance of showers. High 27, Friday night clearing, low 15.
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1: From the national newsroom of CJ Radio, I'm Aiden Sparks. Photo speed cameras in Saskatchewan are set to come back online after being inactive for nearly 2 months. SGI says it has hired Global Traffic Group as its new vendor after the previous provider ended its contract at the end of May. 9 cameras will continue to be used across the province along roadways and in school zones. Fine amounts will stay the same, and signs will still identify photo enforcement areas. SGI says the old gray camera boxes will be replaced with new pole-mounted cameras. Manitoba will install fencing and new warning signs at Sturgeon Falls in Whiteshell Provincial Park after two brothers drowned there this month and others have died in recent years. Environment Minister Mike Moyes says the trail will remain closed while the province secures the site. The plan includes about 300 meters of fencing, viewing areas, and stronger warnings about rocks, currents, and steep drop-offs. 10-year-old Maximo Al Ramirez and 13-year-old Aaron Al Ramirez disappeared in the water July 19th, and their bodies were recovered days later. Winnipeg police say data from a recent 10-day drug enforcement campaign will be released to the public, but there is no timeline yet. Police Chief Gene Bowers says officers have met several times with outreach providers and are working on a collaborative approach to open drug use on city streets. The campaign began in late June along part of Main Street and drew criticism from frontline agencies that were not given advance notice. Early police figures showed more than 100 interactions and 25 arrests in the first 2 days. An autopsy has confirmed a Winnipeg Animal Rescue volunteer died after a dog attack on Sandy Bay Ojibwe Nation. Manitoba First Nations police say 37-year-old Amanda Nobis was found dead July 17th after a friend contacted police. Nobis had been in the community to pick up puppies for K9 Advocacy Manitoba, and police believe she went alone to a home where the resident was not present. Police say she encountered protective and aggressive dogs. Two male dogs were put down, while a female dog and several puppies were taken in by the rescue group. That's a look at news. Weather is next.
2: From the CJ Radio Weather Center, here's the forecast for Verdun and Oak Lake. Today, sunny near noon, then a mix of sun and cloud with 60% chance of showers or thunderstorms late this afternoon. Hazy, wind south 20 kilometers per hour, high 33, humidex 41, UV index 8 or very high. Tonight, mainly cloudy with 60% chance of showers or thunderstorms. Local smoke, wind south 20 kilometers per hour, becoming west 20 this evening. Low 15 Thursday, mainly cloudy, 60% chance of showers or thunderstorms in the morning. Wind northwest, 20 kilometers per hour. High 28, humidex 31, UV index 7 or high. Thursday night, clear, low 13. Friday, cloudy with 60% chance of showers. High 27, Friday night, clearing, low 15.
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0: From the CJ Radio Weather Center, here's the forecast for Verdon and Oak Lake. Today, sunny early this afternoon, then a mix of sun and cloud with 60% chance of showers or thunderstorms. Risk of a severe thunderstorm late this afternoon. Hazy, wind south 20 kilometers per hour, high 33, humidex 41, UV index 8 or very high. Tonight, mainly cloudy with 60% chance of showers or thunderstorms. Risk of a severe thunderstorm early this evening, local smoke. Wind south 20 kilometers per hour, becoming west 20 this evening, low 15. Thursday, mainly cloudy, 60% chance of showers or thunderstorms in the morning. Wind northwest 20 kilometers per hour, high 28, humidex 31, UV index 7 or high. Thursday night, clear, low 13. Friday, cloudy with 60% chance of showers, high 27. Friday night, clearing, low 15.
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1: From the national newsroom of CJ Radio, I'm Aiden Sparks. Manitoba's first supervised consumption site is set to officially open August 11th in Winnipeg. The site, at 366 Henry Avenue, will be run by the Aboriginal Health and Wellness Center of Winnipeg. Staff training is scheduled for later this week, with mobile units operating in the fenced parking lot while renovations continue inside the former Western Fabrics building. The site will not provide drugs, but will offer overdose supervision, drug testing, treatment connections, and social supports. It is expected to operate Tuesday through Saturday. The U.S. military says it intercepted an Iranian missile barrage targeting American forces in the Middle East and worked with Saudi Arabia to strike sites in Iraq used by Tehran-backed militias. U.S. Central Command says all missiles launched at American forces were intercepted and warned further attacks on U.S. troops or Saudi energy infrastructure could bring more action. The strikes ended a brief pause after weeks of escalation around the Strait of Hormuz, a key oil route. Iran has not immediately commented. Manitoba is ordering an independent external review of Child and Family Services funding and governance, with the work expected to begin this fall. Families Minister Nahani Fontaine says the review will examine the fiscal health of CFS funding and how the system is governed. The current single envelope funding model was introduced in 2019 and gives funding to CFS authorities, which then oversee mandated agencies. Southern Chiefs Organization Grand Chief Jerry Daniels says the review is long overdue, arguing agencies are struggling to manage caseloads under the current funding system. Photo speed cameras in Saskatchewan are set to come back online after being inactive for nearly 2 months. SGI says it has hired Global Traffic Group as its new vendor after the previous provider ended its contract at the end of May. 9 cameras will continue to be used across the province along roadways and in school zones. Fine amounts will stay the same, and signs will still identify photo enforcement areas. SGI says the old gray camera boxes will be replaced with new pole-mounted cameras. That's a look at news. Weather is next.
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3: From the CJ Radio Weather Center, here's the forecast for Verdun and Oak Lake. Today, sunny early this afternoon, then a mix of sun and cloud with 60% chance of showers or thunderstorms. Risk of a severe thunderstorm late this afternoon. Hazy, wind south 20 kilometers per hour, high 33, humidex 41, UV index 8 or very high. Tonight, mainly cloudy with 60% chance of showers or thunderstorms. Risk of a severe thunderstorm early this evening, local smoke. Wind south 20 kilometers per hour, becoming west 20 this evening, low 15. Thursday, mainly cloudy, 60% chance of showers or thunderstorms in the morning. Wind northwest 20 kilometers per hour, high 28, humidex 31, UV index 7 or high. Thursday night, clear, low 13. Friday, cloudy with 60% chance of showers, high 27. Friday night, clearing, low 15.
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0: From the CJ Radio Weather Center, here's the forecast for Verdon and Oak Lake. Today, sunny early this afternoon, then a mix of sun and cloud with 60% chance of showers or thunderstorms. Risk of a severe thunderstorm late this afternoon. Hazy, wind south 20 kilometers per hour, high 33, humidex 41, UV index 8 or very high. Tonight, mainly cloudy with 60% chance of showers or thunderstorms. Risk of a severe thunderstorm early this evening, local smoke. Wind south 20 kilometers per hour, becoming west 20 this evening, low 15. Thursday, mainly cloudy, 60% chance of showers or thunderstorms in the morning. Wind northwest 20 kilometers per hour, high 28, humidex 31, UV index 7 or high. Thursday night, clear, low 13. Friday, cloudy with 60% chance of showers, high 27. Friday night, clearing, low 15.
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1: From the national newsroom of CJ Radio, I'm Aiden Sparks. A new report says Manitoba had the highest number of unresolved disappearances of Indigenous women and girls in Canada during the period studied, while also identifying trafficking corridors linked to online sex ads. The Thomson Reuters report says 9 unresolved cases were identified in Manitoba between May 2025 and March 2026. Researchers say disappearances, human trafficking, and online sexual exploitation are deeply connected and should be investigated together. The report also highlights online posts showing Indigenous women and girls being targeted and fetishized by sex buyers, including in Winnipeg. An autopsy has confirmed a Winnipeg animal rescue volunteer died after a dog attack on Sandy Bay Ojibwe Nation. Manitoba First Nations police say 37-year-old Amanda Nobis was found dead July 17th after a friend contacted police. Nobis had been in the community to pick up puppies for Canine Advocacy Manitoba, and police believe she went alone to a home where the resident was not present. Police say she encountered protective and aggressive dogs. 2 male dogs were put down, while a female dog and several puppies were taken in by the rescue group. The federal government is removing the daily cap on online passport renewal applications. Immigration Minister Lena Diab says eligible Canadians will no longer have to wait for one of the previous 2,000 daily application spots. Online renewals are still limited to people in Canada whose passport expires within 6 months or has already expired. Applicants must upload a digital passport photo from a commercial photographer and provide supporting documents online. Canadians can still renew in person or by mail. Manitoba's first supervised consumption site is set to officially open August 11th in Winnipeg. The site, at 366 Henry Avenue, will be run by the Aboriginal Health and Wellness Center of Winnipeg. Staff training is scheduled for later this week, with mobile units operating in the fenced parking lot while renovations continue inside the former Western Fabrics building. The site will not provide drugs, but will offer overdose supervision, drug testing, treatment connections, and social supports. It is expected to operate Tuesday through Saturday. That's a look at news. Weather is next.
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3: From the CJ Radio Weather Center, here's the forecast for Verdun and Oak Lake. Tonight, increasing cloudiness early this evening. 60% chance of showers or thunderstorms early this evening. Risk of a severe thunderstorm early this evening. Risk of a thunderstorm before morning. Local smoke. Wind south, 20 kilometers per hour, becoming light this evening. Low 18. Thursday, a mix of sun and cloud. Risk of a thunderstorm early in the morning. Local smoke in the morning. Wind becoming northwest, 20 kilometers per hour in the afternoon. High 27, humidex 30. UV index 7 or high. Thursday night clear. Wind northwest 20 kilometers per hour, becoming light in the evening. Low 13. Friday cloudy with 60% chance of showers. High 27. Friday night cloudy periods with 30% chance of showers.
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0: From the CJ Radio Weather Center, here's the forecast for Verdon and Oak Lake. Tonight, increasing cloudiness early this evening. 60% chance of showers or thunderstorms early this evening. Risk of a severe thunderstorm early this evening. Risk of a thunderstorm before morning. Local smoke. Wind south, 20 kilometers per hour, becoming light this evening. Low 18. Thursday, a mix of sun and cloud. Risk of a thunderstorm early in the morning. Local smoke in the morning. Wind becoming northwest, 20 kilometers per hour in the afternoon. High 27, humidex 30. UV index 7 or high. Thursday night, clear. Wind northwest, 20 kilometers per hour, becoming light in the evening. Low 13. Friday, cloudy with 60% chance of showers. High 27, Friday night, cloudy periods with 30% chance of showers.
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1: From the national newsroom of CJ Radio, I'm Aiden Sparks. An autopsy has confirmed a Winnipeg animal rescue volunteer died after a dog attack on Sandy Bay Ojibwe Nation. Manitoba First Nations police say 37-year-old Amanda Nobis was found dead July 17th after a friend contacted police. Nobis had been in the community to pick up puppies for Canine Advocacy Manitoba, and police believe she went alone to a home where the resident was not present. Police say she encountered protective and aggressive dogs. Two male dogs were put down, while a female dog and several puppies were taken in by the rescue group. Manitoba will install fencing and new warning signs at Sturgeon Falls in Whiteshell Provincial Park after two brothers drowned there this month and others have died in recent years. Environment Minister Mike Moyes says the trail will remain closed while the province secures the site. The plan includes about 300 meters of fencing, viewing areas, and stronger warnings about rocks, currents, and steep drop-offs. 10-year-old Maximo Al Ramirez and 13-year-old Aaron Al Ramirez disappeared in the water July 19th, and their bodies were recovered days later. The U.S. military says it intercepted an Iranian missile barrage targeting American forces in the Middle East and worked with Saudi Arabia to strike sites in Iraq used by Tehran-backed militias. U.S. Central Command says all missiles launched at American forces were intercepted and warned further attacks on U.S. troops or Saudi energy infrastructure could bring more action. The strikes ended a brief pause after weeks of escalation around the Strait of Hormuz, a key oil route. Iran has not immediately commented. Winnipeg police say data from a recent 10-day drug enforcement campaign will be released to the public, but there is no timeline yet. Police Chief Gene Bowers says officers have met several times with outreach providers and are working on a collaborative approach to open drug use on city streets. The campaign began in late June along part of Main Street and drew criticism from frontline agencies that were not given advance notice. Early police figures showed more than 100 interactions and 25 arrests in the first 2 days. That's a look at news. Weather is next.
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3: From the CJ Radio Weather Center, here's the forecast for Verdun and Oak Lake. Tonight, increasing cloudiness early this evening. 60% chance of showers or thunderstorms early this evening. Risk of a severe thunderstorm early this evening. Risk of a thunderstorm before morning. Local smoke. Wind south, 20 kilometers per hour, becoming light this evening. Low 18. Thursday, a mix of sun and cloud. Risk of a thunderstorm early in the morning. Local smoke in the morning. Wind becoming northwest, 20 kilometers per hour in the afternoon. High 27, Humidex 30. UV index 7 or high. Thursday night, clear. Wind northwest, 20 kilometers per hour, becoming light in the evening. Low 13. Friday, cloudy with 60% chance of showers. High 27, Friday night, cloudy periods with 30% chance of showers.
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0: From the CJ Radio Weather Center, here's the forecast for Verdon and Oak Lake. Tonight, increasing cloudiness early this evening. 60% chance of showers or thunderstorms early this evening. Risk of a severe thunderstorm early this evening. Risk of a thunderstorm before morning. Local smoke. Wind south, 20 kilometers per hour, becoming light this evening. Low 18. Thursday, a mix of sun and cloud. Risk of a thunderstorm early in the morning. Local smoke in the morning. Wind becoming northwest, 20 kilometers per hour in the afternoon. High 27, humidex 30. UV index 7 or high. Thursday night, clear. Wind northwest, 20 kilometers per hour, becoming light in the evening. Low 13. Friday, cloudy with 60% chance of showers. High 27, Friday night, cloudy periods with 30% chance of showers.
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1: From the national newsroom of CJ Radio, I'm Aiden Sparks. Manitoba is ordering an independent external review of child and family services funding and governance, with the work expected to begin this fall. Families Minister Nahani Fontaine says the review will examine the fiscal health of CFS funding and how the system is governed. The current single envelope funding model was introduced in 2019 and gives funding to CFS authorities, which then oversee mandated agencies. Southern Chiefs Organization Grand Chief Jerry Daniels says the review is long overdue, arguing agencies are struggling to manage caseloads under the current funding system. Winnipeg police say data from a recent 10-day drug enforcement campaign will be released to the public, but there is no timeline yet. Police Chief Gene Bowers says officers have met several times with outreach providers and are working on a collaborative approach to open drug use on city streets. The campaign began in late June along part of Main Street and drew criticism from frontline agencies that were not given advance notice. Early police figures showed more than 100 interactions and 25 arrests in the first 2 days. About 100 temporary foreign workers rallied outside the Manitoba legislature Tuesday, calling for more help to stay in the province. Many say they came to Manitoba before federal immigration levels were reduced and had hoped to become permanent residents. Some are now facing expiring work permits and uncertainty about their future. Demonstrators called for the continuation of a temporary public policy used by Manitoba's provincial nominee program to support open work permits. Labor and Immigration Minister Malaya Marcelino says the province continues to push Ottawa for more capacity to keep skilled workers in Manitoba. Manitoba will install fencing and new warning signs at Sturgeon Falls in Whiteshell Provincial Park after two brothers drowned there this month and others have died in recent years. Environment Minister Mike Moyes says the trail will remain closed while the province secures the site. The plan includes about 300 meters of fencing, viewing areas, and stronger warnings about rocks, currents, and steep drop-offs. 10-year-old Maximo Al Ramirez and 13-year-old Aaron Al Ramirez disappeared in the water July 19th, and their bodies were recovered days later. That's a look at news. Weather is next.
2: From the CJ Radio Weather Center, here's the forecast for Verdun and Oak Lake. Tonight, increasing cloudiness early this evening. 60% chance of showers or thunderstorms early this evening. Risk of a severe thunderstorm early this evening. Risk of a thunderstorm before morning. Local smoke. Wind south, 20 kilometers per hour, becoming light this evening. Low 18. Thursday, a mix of sun and cloud. Risk of a thunderstorm early in the morning. Local smoke in the morning. Wind becoming northwest, 20 kilometers per hour in the afternoon. High 27, Humidex 30. UV index 7 or high. Thursday night, clear. Wind northwest, 20 kilometers per hour, becoming light in the evening. Low 13. Friday, cloudy with 60% chance of showers. High 27, Friday night, cloudy periods with 30% chance of showers.
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0: From the CJ Radio Weather Center, here's the forecast for Verdon and Oak Lake. Tonight, increasing cloudiness early this evening. 60% chance of showers or thunderstorms early this evening. Risk of a severe thunderstorm early this evening. Risk of a thunderstorm before morning. Local smoke. Wind south, 20 kilometers per hour, becoming light this evening. Low 18. Thursday, a mix of sun and cloud. Risk of a thunderstorm early in the morning. Local smoke in the morning. Wind becoming northwest, 20 kilometers per hour in the afternoon. High 27, humidex 30. UV index 7 or high. Thursday night, clear. Wind northwest, 20 kilometers per hour, becoming light in the evening. Low 13. Friday, cloudy with 60% chance of showers. High 27, Friday night, cloudy periods with 30% chance of showers.
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0: From the CJ Radio Weather Center, here's the forecast for Verdon and Oak Lake. Tonight, increasing cloudiness early this evening. 60% chance of showers or thunderstorms early this evening. Risk of a severe thunderstorm early this evening. Risk of a thunderstorm before morning. Local smoke. Wind south, 20 kilometers per hour, becoming light this evening. Low 18. Thursday, a mix of sun and cloud. Risk of a thunderstorm early in the morning. Local smoke in the morning. Wind becoming northwest, 20 kilometers per hour in the afternoon. High 27, humidex 30. UV index 7 or high. Thursday night, clear. Wind northwest, 20 kilometers per hour, becoming light in the evening. Low 13. Friday, cloudy with 60% chance of showers. High 27, Friday night, cloudy periods with 30% chance of showers.
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